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1: A colleague of mine went to a meeting of the Primetime Seniors the other week. There are programs like this all over the country for people in their 60s, 70s, 80s, and beyond to stay active. It's not just something to keep older folks busy. It helps to keep their bodies in shape and their brains sharp. Showing up with a good attitude is a must, and research shows that having the right mindset actually does lead to better physical aging. So if you need some suggestions to boost your positivity, experts we talked to recommended focusing on goals, which can boost your confidence. Practice gratitude, they said. One of the seniors my colleague met told her that just waking up in the morning is, quote, better than the alternative. That's true. Focus on the things you can control. Diet and exercise, and very importantly, surround yourself with positive people, because that can be contagious. I'm Dr. Sanjay Gupta, helping you live a better life.
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7: There are lots of things you can measure to get an idea of how healthy you are at any given moment. Temperature, heart rate, blood pressure, just to name a few. But how about how healthy you will be and how long you're likely to live? According to a new study out of the University at Buffalo, two simple strength tests are pretty accurate at predicting longevity in older women. One is hand grip strength, and the other is how quickly people can stand up from a seated position without using their arms. By the way, I remember interviewing former President Jimmy Carter when he was quite old and being really impressed how he just popped out of the chair without using his arms. Not a lot of older people can actually do that. But I think the message here is that maintaining strength as you age is going to help you perform everyday activities, but also help you avoid injury and stay independent. I'm Dr. Sanjay Gupta, helping you live a better life.
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10: 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Welcome to your People's Morning Show. Tuesday, June 23rd. Today on the program, we'll hand out a couple sets of the Truck Wars tickets. Patricia Heat joining us on the program. Friend of the program in the 7 o'clock hour. Find out about Bike Night with Jennifer Shade coming up just a couple nights from now. And Vince, the comments already coming in for the text club. How was your day yesterday? What did you do? As far as all the World Cup stuff. So we'll get to that in sports.
4: All right.
10: Coming up. 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
11: Good morning. Got Tuesday. We're in summer now, so we're moving along. And today is Amazon Prime Day today, too. They moved it off in July, and it's over here for a couple of days now. One wasn't enough, too. Let's just keep on going. President Trump headed to Pennsylvania today. He's at Mack Trucks in Lehigh County. 2 o'clock, public welcome, but you do have to register for that one, air quote ticketed, right? Run up to July 4th, getting ready for all of that, which we will start diving into. And interestingly enough, soccer, football, World Cup here in the United States. We're going to talk about the FIFA 15 as well. That some people from out of state and some other things that it's all hearts and flowers in the beginning. Everybody's excited. We're having a party. Now, as we see that the teams are, you know, positioning themselves, and we're going to watch and see if there's any kind of deflation of the excitement for teams that are, well, that some are leaving and communities, and get some of the other stories that are rolling around about that. NBA draft at 8 o'clock tonight. NHL preseason coming back to the mid-state too. We got the announcement yesterday. Hershey Bears is going to host the parent club. Washington Capitals are going to play the Flyers at the Giant Center. It's September 21. Seems like a million miles away, but tickets go on sale on the 10th if you want to get in the building. Music executive Clive Davis, who helped launch Whitney Houston, Bruce Springsteen, Alicia Keys, Billy Joel. I'll have more of this with entertainment news, but he's died at the age of 94. Two literal juggernauts in the business. Legends, if you will, in the last couple of days in music. And then, of course, we learned yesterday about it on Greenspan. He passed away as well in the financial department. But not where he started. He actually started in music, something we didn't know. Vice President J.D. Vance says Iran has agreed to allow nuclear inspectors back into the country. Well, Iran says it made no new commitments. So there's, what is and what isn't going on. There are only a couple people who know. Everything else is guesswork from the outside at this point. Some educated guesses. Some pass-along guesses, and some people who just simply don't know anything, which is most of us. We don't know much about what's happening in those rooms at this time. And there's a lot of information, misinformation, posturing, propaganda, if you will. But there is work being done of some kind. We're waiting to see how it all works out. Hopefully the ceasefires, the stopping firing and attacks are enough that we can all move on and forward, but we're getting updates minute by minute. Now, overseas, UK Prime Minister Keir Starmer announced yesterday he will resign. So we had discussed a bit about that yesterday. I played that for you. In his own words, paving the way for Britain's seventh head of government in a decade. Next up, Labour Party will accept nominations to replace Starmer for from July. What is that? Goes from the 9th to the 16th. Well, there's here anybody who wants to step up. The Supreme Court has reinstated the murder conviction for Pedro Hernandez. You know what that... Does that name ring a bell? Nips in particular. Maybe not so much for Vince.
5: I don't think so.
11: Former store clerk found to have killed 6-year-old Eton Pates in 1979. Pates was one of the first children whose face appeared on milk cartons. As he was missing for so long. Remember that whole story. Now, it had gone all the way up to the Supreme Court. And yeah, I mean, you didn't have social media. So what was one thing that everybody sat down and did generally in the mornings? You had your cereal. You needed your milk. So you had put faces on the milk cartons as a way to get this stuff shared and around for all of these children. Still a lot of work in that department, as some of you have been following along. It needs to be done. Mid-state lawmaker plans to introduce a bill that would make it illegal for employers to ban their work from keeping firearms in privately owned vehicles. So we have a rep whose bill would prevent public and private entities both from taking action against a person who keeps their legally owned firearms locked in their vehicle in a parking lot that they're lawfully in. So this would not apply to places where guns are prohibited under state and federal law, but that includes prisons and schools, places like that. You're not going to get away with the schools. And some of you are around long enough to remember when you would, or someone you know would bring a hunting gun to school because they were hunting after school. Seems insane right now at this point in history, but it was something that used to be done. Now, that's not going to happen. So schools and prisons, no, but there's Florida, Georgia, a few other states have similar laws. But can your employer keep you from keeping one in your car on their property? And that is something that's getting worked on here in Pennsylvania. Special honor for two local state troopers at an awards ceremony yesterday. Lucas Amorose and Thomas Pack received Purple Hearts for the response to a deadly incident in Franklin County back in October after a theft at Dick's Sporting Goods. The troopers chased a car full of suspects onto Interstate 81, I-81, and after the police stopped the car with spike strips, a man got out and started firing. He hit both troopers. They were able to fire back, killing the suspect before going to the hospital. You know, I have some more on the details of Prime Day if you're interested in trying to pick something up. Maybe it affects you, maybe it doesn't. I'll get into that. And World Cup. So it's not... I don't want to say there's nothing necessarily bad here, but we're getting some stories, you know, that aren't all of the lovely kind, like the price of some food at the venues. So Courthouse News Service says World Cup soccer fans are complaining about the concession prices at games in Miami. Caviar topped tater tots, because you need that. You do. Not a hot dog, Vince. You need caviar topped tater tots.
12: I don't need that, do I?
13: No.
12: I love tater tots.
13: In the Miami heat?
12: Ooh.
11: Dude, they better be ice cold. $75. 5-pound empanada. Now, again, it's 5 pounds, $40.
13: I'd pay for that.
11: If it was a really
13: 100%.
11: Good 100%.
12: Okay. For 5 pounds of it?
13: A five-pound empanada?
11: All right, so you don't need,
13: oh, please.
11: You don't need a pound of fudge. Does anybody need a 5-pound empanada? Well, you could feed a family. Or Vince.
13: Maybe split with somebody else.
11: Some of the beers cost as much as a day's pay in Mexico City. Twinkie cheeseburgers are selling for $22 in Los Angeles, and all this talk has also led to the FIFA 15. Just like when you go to college, the freshman 15, the FIFA 15, the people are getting quickly fat, fattened up by all of the delicious food.
13: A lot of these people are going to go home back to their, you know, home countries and start having withdrawal from whatever's, you know, in our food here.
12: That's so great.
11: There's a
12: only in America.
11: Yeah.
13: tomorrow, too, we are going to talk World Cup food.
12: Yes,
11: and we have to.
13: International fans trying some of the places we have here in the United States.
12: World Cup food tomorrow. That's
11: the
12: right.
11: The one story that's rolling today was a Scottish girl eating Raisin Cane's.
13: I don't know if she's on my list or not.
11: And people are loving the food, but they're gaining a little bit of weight with it. No wonder. But they're loving it. Twinkie cheeseburgers, Nips. I know you're in line for that.
12: That's gross. That's really gross.
13: That is disgusting.
12: And too much sweet.
11: There's opportunity that has knocked for Kraft. The TSA approved ranch dressing kits and The list goes on. So we'll get into more food with Vince over the next day or so, and tomorrow in particular about these food. There's nothing so far that I've mentioned. I don't need a 5 pound of anything, although I do love empanadas. A little hand pie, if you will. Just a little one. I don't need a bit. 5 pounds, Vince.
5: 5 pounds.
11: That's 5 pounds.
12: That's
11: in your
12: a lot.
11: Gut.
12: That is. That's a lot. That is heavy. Bowling balls are 8, right?
13: 6, I think, is the initial.
12: Think about it.
11: Well, there's for kids, yeah. 8, 9, 10.
13: Yeah, but, you know, a 5 pound empanada over a 90-minute soccer match. That's
12: right, yeah.
13: It's with halftime, that's like 2 hours of real time, so.
12: Mm-mm-mm.
13: And the empanada, you can eat that over that course of that 2 hours, because, you know, some stuff you can't eat once it goes cold, but the empanada.
12: True. That's true.
11: And you'll share, right?
13: Okay. Yeah, because I'll probably eat enough. I'll probably start cutting off little slices and giving it to people in my section.
11: Want some? I'll have entertainment news on the way, but Vince has sports. It goes on.
0: And now, the people's sports.
14: Portugal's hopes rest on Cristiano Ronaldo's shoulders. Ronaldo. Oh, genius. Absolute genius. Lionel Messi. Messi's head on.
12: The sports department, we go.
13: If you were seeing social media posts last night about three of the best players in the world scoring 2 goals, no, they were not posts from last week. They were posts from yesterday once again. Because it happened for a second time now in the World Cup. Lionel Messi, Kylian Mbappe, and Erling Haaland all scoring multiple goals again yesterday. In their team's World Cup games, Argentina, a 2-0 win over Austria. Messi scoring twice and now holds the record at 18 for the most goals in World Cup history by one player. And just like the last game, could have had another one. Missed a penalty shot about 9 minutes into the game. But Argentina now advancing to the next round. France beat Iraq 3-0 at Philadelphia Stadium yesterday. Kylian Mbappe scoring twice. And then you had Norway with Erling Haaland scoring twice, beating Senegal 3-2. And after the game, Erling Haaland and the rest of the Norway team doing the Viking row with the fans that were still in the stands. And there was a New York City is quite a place, man. So the other day, while there was a yoga class going on in Times Square, studio computer audio, please. This was happening right behind the serene yoga class. Just Viking rowing through Times Square.
12: The best part is there's yoga class in Times Square. That's almost more bizarre than the Viking rowing.
13: Really? It almost is.
11: I'll do yoga and exercise just about anywhere. Like Red Rocks, when they're not using it for a concert, people are exercising out there.
12: That's funny.
11: Like they're out there doing yoga and classes. Yeah,
13: people were out there with mats and everything.
12: Yeah. That is so funny.
13: And then in the background, you just see all these Norwegian people Viking rowing.
11: Did you place any bets?
13: Yesterday? Oh, yeah. Thanks to Lionel Messi, my entire trip to Philadelphia was paid for yesterday.
11: There you go.
13: Because I had Messi to score and Argentina to win. We never made it to the casino. Ticket prices went up like $400.
11: So you said forget about it?
13: Right, yeah. The closer it got to the game, the ticket prices kept going up. They weren't doing the opposite, so we never even...
11: But it was a plan. You win it with a plan.
13: Yeah,
11: that's
13: I'll
11: good.
13: Tell you all about it later on. It was quite a day. Quite a day. Yeah, to tease you a little bit, give you a little tease.
12: Please, a tease.
13: I rode a bicycle down the Benjamin Franklin Parkway yesterday.
11: Good Lord.
12: That is frightening in itself. Oh, my
11: Gotta
12: God.
11: Gotta get where you're going.
12: Oh, my God. I used to cross that Ben Franklin Bridge all the time.
11: I didn't
12: want
11: to do it in a car, and I protected with airbags and metal.
13: Having to go through 2 roundabouts on a bicycle.
12: Oh, my God, that's great. All right, we'll find out what happened.
11: Wait a minute, was it just you?
13: No, it was not. It was me and my friend.
11: It was both of you.
13: It was both of us. Two dopes riding through Philadelphia on electric bicycles.
12: Electric bikes.
11: Did you follow all the rules, Vince?
13: We did, actually. But I could see how... I could see how you could get a little a-hole-ish.
11: There's some gray
13: while you're
11: area,
13: on a yeah. while you're on a bicycle, because I felt that way a few times. I was like, I'm just gonna cut right through this. Oh, pull on the sidewalk.
12: Oh no, no, no!
13: All right, what? And let's see. Algeria beat Jordan 2-1. So on today's World Cup schedule, we've got four games today: Cristiano Ronaldo and Portugal in action at 1 o'clock. England and Ghana at 4. That should be another good game. Panama and Croatia at 7. And Colombia and DR Congo at 10 o'clock tonight. And then tomorrow is when we get into that stretch of having like 6 or 7 games on all day long, where you'll have games on at the same time. So it's going to get, if you thought it was bad now, it's going to get even worse over the next couple of days. It will be on your television. Not when you wake up, it starts, you know, early afternoon, and then it'll just go all night.
12: Oh, yes. Gotta love that.
13: Big trade in the NBA yesterday. For years, it's been talked about, it's been discussed, and yesterday, it finally happened. The Milwaukee Bucks trading Giannis Antetokounmpo to the Miami Heat for basically Tyler Hero is the headline player here. You've then got four other players that will be going to Miami, along with three first-round picks, including Miami's number 13 pick in tonight's NBA draft, one pick swap, and a second-round pick. The Heat are sending Milwaukee unprotected first-round picks in, get this, 2031 and 2033.
12: My goodness.
13: That shouldn't even be allowed.
12: Along with a
13: pick swap in 2030 and a 2033 second round.
12: Better write that down.
13: somebody better keep tabs on that. It'll come around to the 2030 draft, and everybody, Milwaukee will be like, you think Miami still remembers? Like, they have those picks.
12: They better.
13: What if we just use them? What if we just act like they're still ours?
12: It'd be a whole different regime in charge in a couple of years.
13: Giannis could not even be on the team anymore.
12: Yeah.
13: at that point. So
12: I can't believe it.
13: Giannis is now a member of the Miami Heat. Shams Charania from ESPN said yesterday was probably going to be the day, and it was down to the Boston Celtics or the Miami Heat. And I guess ultimately the Bucks did not want Jaylen Brown from the Boston Celtics, so I guess was the centerpiece of Boston's trade for Giannis. So I guess in a way the Miami Heat are back a little bit, but trading Tyler Hero in the process. So did give up one of their better players to get Giannis, but now I'm sure they'll draft. Well, they're not going to draft anybody. They don't have a first-round pick anymore. So
12: at least he's not a Celtic. That's a terrible.
13: There you
12: go. That would be terrible.
13: That is a great way to look at it. At least he is not a Celtic.
12: Right?
13: Major League Baseball. Phillies losing to the Nationals last night, 4-1.
5: You know, pick that cigarette away.
13: Be quiet. Phillies just 5 hits in the ball game.
12: A dog. Just a terrible game. It was rain delayed, too. So I had to wait an extra hour and a half.
11: Did it rain yesterday in Philly?
12: For that garbage.
11: I thought about that when I was looking out the window. Did you get any rain yesterday?
12: They were in Washington yesterday.
11: Oh, no, I meant Vince when he was in Philly.
13: Yes.
11: He did?
13: It rained a lot.
12: Oh, I bet. Oh. Did it really?
13: It rained a lot for a short period of time. And it just kept raining and raining.
12: When you were the Argentinians, was it that's when it was raining or
13: that
12: before?
13: That was before.
12: Okay.
13: I was amongst the Argentinians. Raining it come up from the ground.
12: It just kept raining.
13: Raining come from you sideways. At one point, I was just wet and it wasn't even raining. who else? I know the Orioles and the Pirates had the night off. So Phillies and Nationals were just in. Oh, Orioles beat the Angels 6-1. There you go. Detroit, Kansas City, Texas, Toronto, Milwaukee, Chicago, the White Sox, Dodgers, Cardinals, Rockies, and Padres all winners. Pirates are back today at home taking on the Mariners. And the Phillies and Nationals continue their series at 6:45. Orioles and Angels at 9:30. this evening. Oh, the University of Oklahoma winning the College World Series last night.
11: That one got overshadowed.
13: First title since 1994. Beat North Carolina 13-2. So it was never really even a contest last night. So there you go. North Carolina takes out West Virginia. And then North Carolina gets spanked on the behind by Oklahoma.
12: You got that right. That was a nice run while it lasted for West Virginia, though. It was fun to watch.
13: Enjoy the run.
12: I did.
13: Enjoy the run.
12: I did. Anything else for you, my friend?
13: Looking around now, I think that's it for right now.
12: We'll take care of some business and come back with an entertainment update.
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5: 83 northbound, looking good over Acer Summit. No backlogs, no delays. 81, watch your speed near 11 and 15. Inbound River routes are checking in fine. Looking good through Hershey. Watch your speed there on Hershey Park Drive. No problems as you make your way through Levity County. Lancaster County, 283 and 222 are in good shape. York County, no issues on 30. John Wilsbach, right now traffic.
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26: It'll feature slow clearing of clouds from west to east, with even some lingering showers throughout the morning. Then by evening, more clearing, temperatures in the middle to upper 70s. Tonight, lower humidity, temperatures drop to about 60, and a really nice day on Wednesday with plenty of sunshine, highs near 82, and dry weather. From ABC 27, I'm Dan Tomaso.
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1: John Gotti, 92. Sonic the Hedgehog, 91. That's when it debuted.
2: Well
1: done.
2: One
1: more. Do one more. Carly Rae Jepsen, Call Me Maybe, hit number one. And Nick Willenda became the first man to successfully walk across the Grand Canyon on a tightrope.
3: Oh, my God. Thank you, Jesus. Thank you, God. I love you.
2: I remember that.
4: I don't remember that at all.
2: You don't
4: remember? No. How funny is that? I remember the song more than I do that walk.
3: Hey,
4: how sad is
3: I
4: that?
3: I just met you. I don't know, because I feel like that guy's done that thing more. Done stuff like that multiple times, so I can't really put
1: it. Not the buildings. He did Grand
3: Canyon.
1: Yeah,
3: I know, but I can't really put a... I'm going to go Call Me Maybe.
4: Call Me Maybe first.
1: You good with that, Nibs?
4: Yeah, absolutely.
1: Yeah. This was 2012. So start doing the math. It's going to begin to hurt a little bit for you.
3: So.
1: And Nick Willenda in 2013, 1 year later. No birthday game today. Don't worry about it. Selma Blair is 54. Frances McDormand is 69. And American Idol judge Randy Jackson, 70 years old. Clive Davis passed away. Music mogul known for helping make performers like Janis Joplin, Bruce Springsteen, Whitney Houston, Billy Joel. I mean, you could just go on and on and on. Household names. He's died at the age of 94. So when he worked for the record company under... Arista. Davis discovered and promoted stars like Whitney Houston, Notorious B.I.G., Nips, Patti Smith, Usher, TLC. I mean, a wide span. And he was known for, you know, working with and nurturing musical talent. And his early life in Brooklyn, New York, he was educated at NYU and Harvard Law School. And in his, you know, career path, he became an assistant counsel at Columbia Records and became the president at the age of 35. So there's a whole lot of history there. He is was just a legend in the industry. The one of, if not the OG of the industry. But Nips, I mean, he affected, think about how many lives you impacted by getting some of these performers to where they got to.
4: It was an extraordinary career.
1: And you, into your ears.
4: You can tell he's around for a long time because I watch all those biopics. So like 15, 20 different people have played him over the years in these. But yeah, you can, his contribution to music is up there, you know, with the absolute greats.
1: Supergirl and Jackass, Best and Last, both hit theaters this coming weekend. And then also live-action Avatar, The Last Airbender, hits Netflix also in the 25th, 2 days away. And the fifth and final season of FX's The Bear will premiere on the 25th, too. The throne used by Ozzy Osbourne during the final live performances that he did will be displayed in Birmingham as part of the Ozzy Osbourne Working Class Hero exhibit at the Birmingham Museum and Art Gallery. From the 1st of July here. Is that something you would go to? Would, if you ever traveled out of the country, would you go to Birmingham to see this?
4: I don't know if that's where I would end up. I'm not sure.
1: You get to see
4: I don't have super memories of that chair either. You follow what I'm saying? So I don't know if I would travel to see that. I'd travel to see something more.
1: Well, they have, it's not just the chair.
4: Obviously. But I just don't know if I would make that kind of trek for that. I don't know.
1: Mike McCready and Pearl Jam has collaborated with Z2 to release an organic graphic, original graphic novel and opera titled Mike McCready's Farewell to Seasons, inspired by the Seattle music scene in the 1980s. The project captures the essence of the Seattle scene, so he's got something personal coming with that. Former Bon Jovi guitarist Richie Sambora, which I don't think I'm not used to saying that. In my mind, he's still there, but he's not, and he hasn't been. He clarified some recent comments about Bon Jovi, saying that their brotherhood was gone. Now he says the negative chatter online isn't coming from him and thanked fans for sticking with him. Sambora reflected on the 30 plus years with Bon Jovi, saying he's grateful for the ride and the impact they made. So bottom line, no trash talk, just appreciation.
4: Sure. Sure.
1: Or did he get a letter from a lawyer?
4: Sure.
1: It says zip.
4: Well, I think John Bon Jovi's probably really easy to work with. So I don't
1: zip.
4: See. Yeah. I mean, definitely, probably.
1: Ooh. Well, and speaking of individuals stepping in it, after getting roasted for not supporting the New York Knicks during the NBA playoffs, Elmo came out in full support of Team USA for the World Cup. He added, quote, Elmo loves everybody. Don't make this a thing.
4: The fact that Elmo has to even say that, jumped the shark.
1: Here we are, folks. Critics everywhere.
4: That's terrible.
1: I don't know what you do, but you certainly
4: even
1: can criticize
4: Elmo.
1: Somebody else. Okay, good. Savannah Guthrie and her siblings, recently got a message on February 6th in which her alleged abductor apologized

0: her inadvertent death and offered the return of her body for money. It's just getting released.
1: I was reading that yesterday.
0: Keanu Reeves is going to star in a Lego movie that mixes live action with animation. The animated Powerpuff Girls movie is in the works. And Netflix has a new Hot Ones spinoff called Hot Ones Extra Heat. Because you need that too. Trailer for Ricky Gervais' animated Netflix comedy show Alley Cats is up. Got a lot of animation coming. Anybody watch Gabby's Dollhouse with their kids? Netflix is launching a competition series for that. And then, of course, we've got World Cup, World Cup, World Cup. More of it. And I heard Madonna's trying to figure out how to do something for some part of this. And I don't know if that's actually going to happen. I also heard she's not doesn't want to be naked anymore. Because she doesn't want to get naked anymore because everybody's doing it. She said, I want to do what people are not. I don't know what language. I don't know what kind of accent she had on this one. Sorry.
2: She's English.
0: Today, right.
3: I don't want or to was. Get naked no more.
0: Spends time there. I get it. I want to help people. I want to do what people are not doing, which is thinking and wearing clothes.
2: Ain't that the truth? Mm. Yeah, she was the OG as far as nudity was concerned. God love her.
0: But no more. All right. So tonight, you've got games starting at 1 o'clock all the way to 10. And, you know, get ready because it's going to increase. We have the NBA draft at 8 o'clock and America's Got Talent. I'll go to the PMS Top 10 in full at 9:30.
2: I watched the Kyle Busch documentary, Rowdy, on Amazon Prime.
1: Oh, okay.
2: Very, very good. And I didn't know much about him at all.
1: Yeah.
2: So interesting to watch in his passing. I believe that guy is gone.
1: Kyle Busch.
2: Right?
1: No.
2: That happened, right? I didn't make that up.
1: Kyle Busch.
2: I mean, that is crazy, right?
1: Man, him and Senior up there in the sky.
2: I can't believe it.
1: Right, I know I just know they're bumper to bumper up there.
2: Fight for the pole.
1: Fight for that pole.
2: We'll take care of the business and come back.
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5: 83 northbound, no delays over Acer Summit. Moving well across the South Bridge, not past 19th Street. Watch your speed, 81 at Cameron Street. No delays on the inbound River routes. 15 looks good between Dillsburg and Camp Hill. 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York County, no issues on 30. Lancaster County accident, Penn Township. Kennedy Court at Auction Road. 283 and 222 look good. Turnpike's quiet. John Wills, Fox right now traffic.
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18: Today will feature slow clearing of clouds from west to east, with even some lingering showers throughout the morning. Then by evening, more clearing, temperatures in the middle to upper 70s. Tonight, lower humidity, temperatures drop to about 60, and a really nice day on Wednesday with plenty of sunshine, highs near 82, and dry weather. From ABC 27, I'm Dan Tomaso.
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0: 6:49 in the morning, minutes away. I mean minutes away from a news update with Jennifer Shade. We'll hand out our first set of tickets for the Truck Wars. Text Club from the People's Auditor. I love our food here, but dang, my week in Europe, I ate some of the most delicious fresh food I've ever had. Can't wait to hear Vince's food segment tomorrow.
1: Yeah, they're particular about that.
0: I've never had a piece of anything outside the country. Not food, not then loving, nothing. Nothing outside this country. So I've only had to settle for this kind of food all my life. You guys, have you been outside of the country?
2: I have not, no.
0: I thought you were. I feel like you were. All right. So we will. Vince will have that for us tomorrow. Your trip yesterday. Tell us a little bit about that before we get into news, my friend. What did you have going on yesterday going to Philadelphia?
2: Well, what do you want to know?
0: First of all, your plan to gamble some ticket money did not work out because the tickets through the roof.
2: Oh, yeah. The tickets went up like $400 in price as it got closer to the
1: game.
2: How did
1: you find out what the price was?
2: Just looking online.
1: So what did it say? What was the get-in?
2: Oh, $1,300. It went from like 9-something to 1,300, so there was none. So
0: that's usually the opposite. It's supposed to go down like around game time?
2: Usually, yeah, it goes down around game time, especially with the way the weather was supposed to be. I thought, you know, might be some last-minute tickets we could score, but ultimately, no.
0: And you did not, you did go with tables. You went with another one of your compadres?
2: I did, yeah.
1: Ladders?
2: Not ladders.
1: Chairs?
0: No. Yeah, I call your friend tables because I feel like you have a bunch of friends who jump through tables. That's where that came from in the first place.
2: That is where that came from, yeah.
0: I don't know. That's crazy. Was he under control yesterday as well?
2: Oh, yeah. No, we didn't get out of control.
1: Should we just call him Steve?
2: Well, his name's Kevin, so you could call him Steve. It'd pretty much be the same thing.
1: Steve.
0: The Ben Franklin Parkway and JFK Boulevard are the two safest streets for bicyclists in Philly. Says OG Myerstown. Dave, you were on a bicycle yesterday. How did this happen?
2: Well, because we were at the Fan Fest, and like an hour into us being there, they closed it because of the weather that was on the way. And 10 minutes, not even, after they closed the Fan Fest, it started pouring.
0: Oh, God.
2: And our plan was that after the Fan Fest to go down towards the stadium. Well, the Uber was $70, and there was no train. Except that doesn't run, like, up that way where we were.
0: Right.
2: So we had no other choice than to get on bicycles.
0: So how do you even pay for it? How do you even get on e-bikes? Is it a whole...
2: It's a QR code that you scan and...
0: Piece of cake, huh?
2: No, it was not a piece of cake, especially when it's pouring and you're trying to figure this out while your phone screen is getting wet and you're trying to dry it off.
1: In a scramble.
0: Oh, my God. So what was your plan once you got on the bikes? To go towards the stadium?
2: Yeah, and that's what we did.
1: Aim for the stadium.
0: Aim for the stadium. Did you eat? What did you have yesterday?
2: Oh, well, we went to Skinny Joey's.
0: Did you really?
1: That was on your list. That was what you wanted to do, right?
0: Did you see him there?
2: No, I saw his sister, though, who looks like Skinny Joe if you put a wig on him. So,
0: Vince said that, by the way.
2: She was the one taking orders at the shop yesterday.
0: So that was good. You had that.
2: Yeah.
0: All right.
1: Then what was your favorite part? Obviously, the rain wasn't in your plans, but it rained consistently, too. At least here it did. How was it for you?
2: It rained around 1:30, which it was not supposed to there. I guess like a storm just popped up and a huge wave of showers came through at about 1:30. So we had to take shelter, as they said.
0: And the parking, outrageous, by the way?
2: Oh, yeah. It was $150 to park. More than half the parking lot was empty outside of Citizens Bank Park.
1: People just bailed and went somewhere else?
2: Or, you know, took public transit to get there. We saw a lot of people getting off SEPTA, too.
1: And if you haven't traveled recently and you haven't used Uber or Lyft or whatever, they figured you out. They know what's going on. Like, so we just said $70?
2: Yes. $70 to go 3.8 miles, which we then did on bicycle.
1: How much was the bicycle? Oh, no.
2: We got fleeced with the bicycle. It ended up being like $15-$20 for the bicycle.
1: Okay.
2: Because we originally only purchased a half an hour like pass, because as we were initially buying them, like we were just about to like hop on the bikes and go. And then it started to pour down rain and we had to wait like 10, 15 minutes. And then it was 30 cents a minute after that.
1: Ooh.
0: So it's almost as much as the Uber would have been. Not quite.
2: Not quite. But yeah.
0: Oh, man. That's brutal. That travel's brutal. Brutal around that city. Everybody under good behavior. Everybody acting. Nobody acting a fool.
2: Oh, yeah. We didn't know. We
1: plus
2: didn't
1: five for riding a bicycle in Philly, though. I'll give you that one. I never did it. Nips in the city? No.
0: I feel safer in an automobile. I'm much, much safer in an automobile.
2: We had no other choice.
1: We just go down Broad, or where were you at?
2: So we were at the art museum. So we went down the Ben. Down the Ben Franklin Parkway, and then we took a left, or no, we took a right on 15th Street, and then just took that like whatever street we were on. We took it the entire way.
0: Sounds like a nightmare.
1: Were you leading or was Steve leading?
2: I was leading. I had the GPS going.
1: Where did you put the GPS?
2: They had a little thing right there in the thing that you can put your phone in like sideways like that.
1: That's a good. That right there may have saved you.
0: How about that?
1: Is that in situations where like
2: eventually I would have found my way to where we needed to go?
1: Yeah, but you don't want to make a wrong turn.
2: No, I didn't know. No close calls either. I didn't almost get clipped by a vehicle or anything, so that was good.
0: End up in Camden, you make the wrong turn.
2: And if I was going over a bridge, I knew I was in a bad place.
1: Turn around.
0: Bitch should have taken the bus. The 32 bus runs.
2: The bus would have been longer. Trust me, I looked at the bus. The bus would have taken like 55 minutes to get where we needed to go.
1: Because you have regular people doing regular people things on the bus, and then anybody else who's trying to get the bus.
0: The bus.
2: Yeah, no. You should have seen the mad scramble to get these bikes.
1: Was there a fight for the bikes?
2: Some of us couldn't figure out like what you needed to do. So then we're like running around. Some of the bikes weren't charged up, so you're trying to find one that has like decent amount of battery.
0: Sounds like a bitched up version of Amazing Race is what it sounds like.
2: Kind of.
1: This sounds like hell to you.
2: It was like Amazing Race Philadelphia yesterday. We saw people selling vuvuzelas, even though they're banned inside the stadium.
1: So you can have them outside, not inside. Okay.
2: They
0: should go to jail.
2: Some lady at the Rocky Steps was selling vuvuzelas.
0: Her too. Jail. Jail.
2: Oh, and the line of people waiting to get their picture taken with the Rocky statue was insane.
0: So great. Yeah, there's a whole world out there who still needs their picture with it.
2: Yeah, there's a whole world.
0: We'll have a news update with Jennifer Shade on the way. We'll hear more about Vince's trip coming up. And we'll hand out our first set of tickets for the Truck Wars at the Bug. Coming up.
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4: 83 North, no delays over Acer Summit. We're looking good across the South Bridge, north of 19th Street. Got a half-mile backlog, 283 South, down the ramp to 283 Eastbound. Watch your speed, 81 near Worksville Road and 81 at Cameron Street. Inbound River routes are a smooth commute. Watch your speed out on Hershey Park Drive. Lebanon County is accident-free. York County, no issues on 30. Lancaster County, Penn Township accident, Kennedy Court at Auction Road. Watch your speed 30 at Roarstown Road. 222 is looking good. John Wilsbach, right now traffic.
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15: Will feature slow clearing of clouds from west to east with even some lingering showers throughout the morning. Then by evening, more clearing, temperatures in the middle to upper 70s. Tonight, lower humidity, temperatures drop to about 60, and a really nice day on Wednesday with plenty of sunshine, highs near 82, and dry weather. From ABC 27, I'm Dan Tommaso.
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0: Yours thanks to Window Nation.
1: Good morning. It's a Tuesday. We're into summer. Amazon Prime Day today. Prime Days. It's not just one anymore. President headed to Pennsylvania today, speaking at Mack Trucks in Lehigh County. 2 o'clock, public welcome, but you need to register. What, Prime Day?
0: All these things suck. Everything I have has a paywall behind it, and I'm frustrated. Very frustrated.
1: What do you mean?
0: Amazon. Everything's got that little lock.
2: Everything's got the little yellow lock on it.
0: It's very simple, Jennifer. It's not complicated. I pay all this money, and it's locked.
1: So
0: it's very simple.
1: You got Amazon Prime.
0: I do. Prime Plus.
1: With that, for people that don't have it, that comes with your shipping cost covered when you're ordering things. And then in the beginning, at least, it was what? You got all these programs.
0: Yeah.
2: See, Prime strikes me as snake oil a little bit when it comes to the streaming services, because the majority of the stuff that they have on there really isn't even theirs. You kind of have to go to another app. Like, if something has that little yellow lock on it, like, it's on Prime, but then it ends up being on something else that you have to
1: have. I don't
2: have
1: it for the entertainment aspect of it.
0: It's definitely for a sucker, because I am
2: 100%.
0: I am just out of my mind with these things now. I should have never cut that damn cord.
2: The other one they get you now with, too, is if you search something, and they tell you that it's on Disney Plus, but it's not. It's on the Disney Plus Hulu ESPN bundle. So you go the whole way there, and then it's like, oh, sign in through Hulu.
1: Yeah, you don't find out till you get there.
0: I mean, there's crap, too, behind these little, you know, locks also. Nips. It's not great programming.
2: It's not.
0: You know, it's not like all the Harry Potters or Avatar.
1: Well, what came up there first that we all really liked? Marvelous Mrs. Maisel.
0: It was tremendous, yeah.
1: That was the get-in for a lot of people. You like that. I still, you know, like, we did do it for the shipping and the, you know, the things. I mean, look, still
0: first
1: can't.
0: Of all, they take that $100 they used to take out on New Year's Day, January 1st.
1: That's hard.
0: Which is, the is dirty too. You could say, blah, blah, blah, but you know.
1: You said it was okay. Or you,
0: it's correct. That's right, Jennifer. Go ahead. Give me all that.
1: You gave permission for that.
0: It's just dirty though. I know everybody likes to follow rules, but some things are just dirty. Don't give me that smirk over there either. you won't convince me that I have not made a bad decision.
1: Could you get rid of stuff and go back to your cable?
0: Too late.
2: That's one of those things where maybe you shouldn't have just clicked I accept and on to the next one.
1: Read the fine print.
0: Jennifer, the guy was outside. The Comcast guy was...
2: reeling up the wire.
0: Yeah, it's too late now. Now I have a... I'm only as good as my S internet signal. So, yeah. But, hey, happy Prime Day, Fa. Back to you.
1: Nothing you need?
0: No. No. Nothing I could possibly... Do you need anything in this world?
2: Oh, I came home with more junk yesterday.
0: I mean, did you need anything?
1: Any more cups, Vince?
2: Came home with another cup yesterday. And she goes, we already have this cup. I said, actually, we have Stella cups. This is a Michelob Ultra cup.
0: Very good.
2: I got this cool flag from Coca-Cola, though, because they give out flags for whatever, like, country's playing that day. So I got this huge, like, Coca-Cola France flag that also doubles as a cape. Like, you got a cape? You can wear it. It's got, like, sleeves in it you can put on.
0: That's some good swag right there.
1: It was a cheap one, but I had a USA cape.
2: Yeah.
1: And I was going to give it to you to take down there, and I forgot.
2: Don't worry, I got my own.
1: Okay, now you have your own. You're fine. You're fine. Okay, back to it here. NFL draft tonight at 8 o'clock. NHL preseason coming back to the Mid-State, too. The Hershey Bears are going to host the Washington Capitals are going to play the Flyers at Giant Center. The game is September 21. Did you write that down, Nibs? Because sometimes you'll say to me, I didn't know about it. July 10 is when tickets go on sale if you want to get in the building.
0: No, I got those press releases. It's the one about competitive eating that I didn't get.
1: Oh, okay. Well, just
0: don't yell at
1: them,
0: me.
1: I didn't know what the hell.
0: Talk to the food guy. Did you get anything about that?
2: But not or any sooner than you did.
0: Same.
1: Clive Davis, who helped launch so many in the music business. Whitney Houston, Billy Joel, I mean, giants, right? And a giant himself. Clive Davis has died at the age of 94. More of that with entertainment. Vice President J.D. Vance says Iran has agreed to allow nuclear inspectors back into the country. Well, Iran says it's making no new commitments. I mean, I don't know that there's any way that most of us could figure out what's going on. I mean, let's be honest about it. There's 24 hours a day of guesswork happening, but there are only a couple people who know how this is all really going, and it's just a wait-and-see game. House lawmakers are expected to vote today on a housing bill that already passed in the Senate. See, it has bipartisan support if you think they don't get along on things. The measure would loosen regulations to encourage more home construction, open up funding to convert abandoned buildings into new housing, and ban Wall Street investors from buying single-family homes. So those homes can instead be sold to families. Single-family home. That's a single-family home. Not supposed to be commercially driven or whatever, right? Five Republicans voted against the bill. Recent report finding nationwide shortage of 10 million homes. So this may move a little bit of that, but you can look into the details. UK Prime Minister Keir Starmer announced yesterday that he's going to resign, paving the way for Britain's seventh head of government in just a decade. Next up, the Labour Party will accept nominations to replace Starmer for... It's going on from where they take these from July 9 to the 16th. The Supreme Court has reinstated the murder conviction for Pedro Hernandez, former store clerk who was found to have killed 6-year-old Eton Pates in 1979. Pates was among one of the first children whose faces appeared on, or his face appeared on milk cartons at a time where that's basically the pass around that was the easiest to get to every home or as many homes as possible. Now, of course, we have the internet, but that was the beginning of all that in 1979. Also watching to see how this all shakes out. They're reducing and immediately downsizing the DNI, if you have not heard, which is the National Intelligence Wing. So there's a big shakeup there. Mid-state lawmaker plans to introduce a bill that would make it illegal for employers to ban their workers from keeping firearms in privately owned vehicles. This is a thing, and maybe you guys don't have this, and maybe you do. Or some of you it affects and some doesn't. But there is an individual in the state, a rep, who has now is putting a bill up to try to turn into law that would prevent public and private entities from taking action against a person who keeps their legally owned firearm locked in their vehicle. So it has to be legal. Locked in their vehicle in a parking lot at a business. They would be allowed to do that if this goes through. would not apply to places where guns are prohibited under state and federal law, like prisons and schools, et cetera. So it's not, you know, free-for-all necessarily. It's certainly not free-for-all at all. But it's like there are employers who do have it in their paperwork when you sign on, if you don't read it, that you're not allowed to do certain things. And this could be one of them. Florida, Georgia, and a few other states have similar laws. And one to the good here. Big boost for local families. York County Food Bank received a tractor trailer packed with 20 tons of food yesterday. The donation came from the Church of Jesus Christ of Latter-day Saints. Volunteers packed 1,000 food boxes for seniors, part of a nationwide effort tied to America's 250th birthday. 250 truckloads of food being donated across the country. Roughly 10 million pounds total. One volunteer from Lancaster called the York County Food Bank's operation streamlined, helping the food get quickly to those who need it the most. The food bank serves, listen to this, guys, about 40,000 people every month. So any donations are appreciated, of course. And we talk about them as much as we can. And in this case, they got a major boost, too. 20 tons of food getting ready to go out to people. Amazon Prime Day starts today and runs through Friday. So they've expanded it again. Amazon shifting its traditional July sales slot to June this year, citing the timeline of FIFA World Cup and America's 250th birthday celebrations. I thought it was better to move off of that. This year's Prime Day is expected to bring in $26.3 billion. That's more than last Black Friday and Cyber Monday combined. And that's, you know, the forecasted data so far from Adobe. Now, it also marks a 9% increase over last year's Prime Day, which happened in July. So, again, you've got it till this Friday if there's anything that you, air quote, need. But remember, too, I don't know what, I haven't gotten into the divisions of it to see where all of the discounts are and where all the Prime Day, they have a tab for it at the top of the page. But they will have everything from toys and, you know, your electronics, baby stuff, everyday items like essentials like laundry detergents. And so you remember, they've got the haul on the other side. They've got medical care, groceries, basics. They've got every piece of electronic equipment that you could possibly imagine, right? Rugs. I don't know what it is that you need.
12: Problem is, I keep clicking that box that says, throw my package at my door.
1: You have a personal delivery problem.
12: No, I keep hitting the same box, Jen. I don't know. Maybe I'm doing the shipping wrong.
2: Well, Amazon's not up to snuff on all of their business, because we got a package delivered to our house last night that was not for us, that contained something that I can't even... You got to see to believe.
12: Oh, really? Go ahead.
2: Oh, I have it here right now.
1: Was it the wrong address?
2: No, it was the right address. I think it was somebody who used to live at our house who forgot to change
1: there was a scam going on for
2: address.
1: A while, but then sometimes there's just a mistake. And somebody used to live there, so they had the package delivered. Now, that was a caged comment about
2: nothing. Nothing could prepare you for what I'll show it to you in a couple of days.
1: Okay.
2: Whenever we got some time to cut out, write that down. No, I can't. Weird. Nothing will even prepare you for
12: accidental.
2: What got delivered to my house.
1: Okay. So you didn't
2: last
1: send
2: night.
1: It back.
2: The guy threw it on the porch, took the picture, and walked away. And didn't look at it right away. He delivered it to the right address. It's not, he was doing his job.
1: But you realize it wasn't for you. Did it have your name on it, too? Or not?
2: No.
1: Right address, somebody else's name, who used to maybe live there.
12: Yeah. All right. Looking forward to that.
1: Really? Okay. If you're raising an eyebrow now, I'm really curious.
12: Yeah, you always check that box that says, just throw it at my door. And don't come in a marked vehicle. I always write that too.
2: Yeah, because I don't think my girlfriend discovered it had a wrong name on it till after she opened it. Because like anything normally, you're like, oh, what did I order again? Like,
1: yeah, well, you've got a family of people that could
2: and
1: order.
2: She just like ripped the bag open and...
1: Did you order something? I don't know. Did you order something? What is it? Surprise.
12: I got this much, like, what it's like that... grocery bag material that they send the stuff in.
2: No,
12: it's
2: yeah.
12: not a box, but it's not a.
2: I know what you're talking about.
12: I got one connector. Well, you know, picture like a just a little adapter. They sent a whole bat.
1: That thing. Only happened to me one time.
12: The earth, the poor earth. I know you're not all tree huggers. I mean, obviously, but damn.
1: I got a package delivered one time, Vince, and it was eyebrow stencils. So of course I had to try them.
2: Yeah.
1: I have my own.
2: I thought about trying what this was too.
1: I don't want. That's what I was going to ask you. I'm like, okay, do you keep it and use it? Or do you... And are we going to think differently of you?
2: And then 15 minutes after this wrong Amazon delivery, a wrong DoorDash order was delivered to my house.
12: You're kidding.
2: It was for the next door neighbor, but the guy who was the DoorDash driver didn't speak a whole lot of English. And I was just like telling him, I was like, dude, I didn't order anything. And he just kept pointing at our house number and like saying the number and pointing
1: at it. So they got the number
2: wrong? Then the neighbor kid came out and he's like, yeah, it's my order. The guy's still pointing at the house number. The neighbor kid is showing him the picture of the food he just took.
12: That's great.
2: There's like seven of us now standing outside figuring out what's going on at like 9:30 at night.
1: And the food's getting cold. Kraft has opportunity knocked and they listened is what has happened here. TSA approved ranch dressing travel kits that they've come up with. Fortune, here's a collectible for you. Fortune magazine says Kraft has created a TSA compliant ranch dressing travel kit for obsessed World Cup soccer fans. The kit includes clear TSA approved quart sized bag, enough ranch packets to fill a bottle, and a ranch bottle inspired luggage tag.
2: Should we do that? Should you and I do the Viking row?
12: Sure. Absolutely.
1: Last time I saw that,
12: that's a lot of people.
2: Those are some badass jerseys too for Norway.
1: Yeah. Last time I saw somebody do that, it was at a look not like that. It was just a couple people, and it was at a concert, and there was Scooby Doo was in the middle of it. I still have pictures somewhere. Look at him go. Now that's the real deal. That's not the pseudo row that you'll see at a show. This is.
12: When's this?
1: Look at this. How many people do you think are there?
2: Oh, they had hundreds there yesterday, if not like 1,000 people. 1,000 Norwegians doing a Viking row.
12: In Times Square.
2: In Times Square.
12: Man. I didn't have that on my, what did they say? I didn't have that on my bingo card?
2: On my World Cup bingo card.
12: No, I did not.
1: They're having fun until their team loses, and then we'll see how it goes. Now we're going to get start into the cut section soon. So we'll see if our excitement lasts. I mean, we're riding high right now as the U.S.
2: Well, I was reading yesterday, the German guy, Freddie, he's making his way back east, and he's coming back through Pennsylvania. So he's like, oh, let me know where I should come. So I dropped a comment, sent a message.
12: Absolutely.
2: Dropped a comment, sent a message. I was like, oh, you should come by our radio station in Harrisburg, because it looks like it's kind of along his route. And so we'll see.
12: That's great.
1: Keep reaching, see if we can get him.
12: I love it.
2: But I also read yesterday that apparently two of his friends are going back to Germany because they have to go back to work. But they're considering just quitting their jobs and staying here with him and then just going back at the end of the World Cup.
12: Oh, it's great. You get another job, please.
2: Yeah, come on, please.
12: It's a chance of a lifetime. They got plenty of jobs.
1: Chance of a lifetime. Did you bring your cape with you?
2: Did I bring my cape? Yeah. No. I was in a fog this morning getting out of bed just from being soaked like a wet dog yesterday.
1: What time did you get
2: in? I wanted to bring in the soccer ball today. I wanted to bring in the other half of the Skinny Joey's cheesesteak so you could try it, the flag, and then I was sitting there this morning putting my shoes on. I looked at my backpack and then looked at everything else. I had a whole bottle of contact solution I was going to bring in this morning too, so I can wash my contacts off every now and then.
1: Are you still wearing them?
12: Just watered out.
2: No, I had enough here left to use this morning, but the family's going to wake up and wonder why there's a bottle of contact solution sitting on the couch.
1: There's always tomorrow, there, Rudolph. You can bring it all in.
2: Yeah, please. I think I'm going to go back again next Monday. Back down to Philly.
12: Oh, nice. Okay.
2: I feel like I got jobbed a little bit because of the weather, but next Monday it's
1: what
2: not.
1: Time did you leave Philly to get back?
2: We left Philly at like 6:45.
1: Oh, that's not bad.
2: Yeah, there wasn't really much point to hang out anymore because the France-Iraq game went into a weather delay, so there wasn't really any point to just hang out to wait for it to come back on. And we got back. By the time we got back to Lancaster, they had just restarted the game from the weather delay.
12: Yeah. So you made the right call.
2: There were a lot of people who left from Lancaster yesterday. I was very surprised. A lot of people wearing France jerseys leaving from Lancaster.
12: How about that?
2: A lot of people just decked out in their USA gear.
12: Easier than ever to find your squad, to find your group.
2: Yeah, well, and then the Fan Fest, because, you know, the first game was Messi in Argentina. So the Fan Fest was just filled with Argentinian fans. At the beginning, when we first got there, and they were going nuts.
12: Yeah, they were. I saw nuts. That video. Anything else for you, Fob?
1: Nope.
12: All right, Vince. Hit it.
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16: Huh?

0: performance yesterday in the World Cup. No, you weren't watching highlights from the first stage of group stage games. It was exactly the same thing yesterday. Argentina, a 2-0 win over Austria. Lionel Messi with two goals, breaking the all-time record for the most goals in World Cup history by a single player with 18. And should have had a third one last night, but missed a penalty kick early on in the 9th minute of the game. Very un-Messi-like to miss a penalty kick.
1: That's a lot of goals, though. It's a long history of that World Cup.
0: Remarkable. The Argentina supporters were on pins and needles during the penalty kick yesterday. They're standing around chanting, throwing their arms in the air. I was like, this is amazing.
2: I don't know what that was.
0: And
1: That's how people cheer now.
0: My buddy who was there with me yesterday, with that video that's on the official page and that you saw of the Argentinian fans.
1: Yes.
0: We were kind of standing like in the middle, in the back a little bit. And all of a sudden, I started to see all these white and blue striped jerseys converge on each other. And I just like made a beeline and got right there and got all that video while they were doing that. I went back over to where my friend was standing. He goes, dude, I just got to tell you, it is incredible to watch you work. He was like, how did you even know that was like... He was like, I watched you move in a different direction with a purpose to get somewhere.
2: You're up there in the tower. You see it before the rest of us.
1: That's awesome.
0: So Argentina wins. They will more than likely win their group and move on, even though there's still one game to go. And even though Messi broke the record, Kylian Mbappe is hot on his heels, scoring two goals at Philadelphia Stadium yesterday. Yeah, there really wasn't a whole lot going on around the stadium. We couldn't get into State, now known as Stateside Live, because we each had like a bag on, and the bags that we had were part of the prohibited bags list.
1: So we
0: couldn't get in. And other than that, there was no tailgating going on whatsoever. You had a few people who were like at their cars with a chair or two or with their tailgate down sitting there.
2: Not like an NFL game.
0: It was not like it. I could liken it more to a Phillies game.
1: Oh, okay.
0: Than an Eagles game with the amount of tailgating that was going on. Just like a regular season run of the mill Phillies game.
2: Yeah, it was an adventure, but not what you expected.
0: Oh, it was one hell of an adventure. The rain kind of shot the day sideways, because we had a whole plan, and then once it started to rain, that plan just got thrown in the wet backpack that I had on.
1: That rain is pain in the butt.
2: You didn't take a poncho, Vince.
0: I'm going to get a text message from my girlfriend now, because she has promotional ponchos.
2: I was just about to say, there's not a free poncho anywhere in your house.
0: There's promotional ponchos. She's like, I told you to take a poncho. She's like, you didn't tell me to take a poncho.
2: I know from riding, we got ponchos.
1: I got like six at home. Right? Like, there's no excuse not to have a poncho.
0: We saw a guy, one of the other guys that was trying to rent a bike at the same time that we were. He had a poncho on, and he was soaked, so it didn't...
2: Poncho or no poncho,
0: it didn't matter.
1: Poncho technology definitely has its limits.
0: And everybody in the city of Philadelphia was selling something yesterday. We saw a guy with a walker, like one of those chairs, like the walkers that you can sit on and wheel around. There he is with about 12 ponchos stuffed in his little walker, and just, poncho,
2: he went to get your poncho.
0: And then we saw another guy who just had like one of those little Playmate type coolers. At most had about a dozen bottles of water.
1: That's right. Entrepreneurial
0: spirit. He's just there. Bottle of water. We saw two guys as we were walking back from Skinny. We were walking to the stadium from Skinny Joey's. There were two guys there with just a big blue cooler selling tamales right on the side of the street.
1: That's great.
0: And we walked by and he's like, fellas, tamales? And he saw that we had these cheesesteaks in our hands. And he was like, oh, Skinny Joey's, huh? And you're like, yeah, man, I'm sorry. Had you been selling empanadas, I probably would have been in, to be honest.
1: And you have to reconcile with yourself that the people who are giving you this food, they're not clean.
2: Right.
0: Oh, yeah, I pay no attention. You're not worried about that.
2: But at the same time, there's no health code there. No listing of ingredients.
1: Did the guy with the walker have the proper gloves on when he was handing out?
0: No, he did not. No.
1: The proper food service.
2: My mom made
1: wear.
2: I love it.
1: That guy used to drip in my, sweat in my drink every day at that cart in Philly.
0: I got offered some.
1: I was healthier then.
0: I got offered some Detroit weed yesterday. We were walking along state.
1: In Philly?
0: We were walking
1: imported?
0: Along.
1: Imported? Wow.
0: We were walking along stateside live, and this guy behind me was smoking a joint. And he goes, hey, man, you want some of this? So this guy from Detroit gave this to me. He's like, it's Detroit weed. It's like John Stewart in whatever movie that is. He's like, did you ever listen to the Rolling Stones? On weed.
1: On weed.
0: That's how this guy was.
1: Oh, that you have that Detroit strain I've been looking so much for? Yeah, that's crazy.
0: And then, not to be outdone once more, Erling Haaland scoring 2 goals for Norway last night as they beat Senegal 3-2. So a repeat performance for all 3 of those teams. From week 1, Algeria also beat Jordan. Full schedule of World Cup action today. That starts at 1 o'clock with Portugal in action. You've got England and Ghana at 4, Panama, Croatia at 7, and Colombia and DR Congo at 10 o'clock. The Scots have gone from Boston to Miami, and what a clash of cultures that has been so far. But the Tartan Army, the Scottish fans, did something that even the Marlins can't do. Damn near sold out their stadium last night as all the Scottish fans were in attendance for the Marlins-Rangers game at Lone Depot Park.
1: Oh, that's funny. I didn't see that. I gotta check that out. Okay.
0: Phillies losing to the Nationals 4-1. Orioles beat the Angels 6-1. You got the NBA draft tonight. Giannis, if you're just waking up this morning, was traded from the Milwaukee Bucks to the Miami Heat around midnight last night. Tyler Hero is the main player involved from Miami. 3 first-round picks will go along with him to Milwaukee, along with some draft picks in 2030 and 2033, which are not real, but
1: they say they are, I guess.
0: They can use them for trades.
1: Right, okay.
0: Oh, and the Vegas Golden Knights owner is launching a bid to bring an NBA team to Las Vegas.
1: Okay.
0: So, I mean, it's going to happen eventually, whether it's a franchise that gets moved or,
1: that makes sense, yeah.
0: An expansion team. It could happen.
1: Yeah, I mean, listen, the Golden Knights and all that Renfair stuff they do is great. All that nonsense. Is that it for you, brother?
0: Yeah, that's it.
1: All right, we're going to take care of some business. We'll come back and welcome.
0: Oh, wait, hold on. 693, were there any foreigners in Eagles gear? No, I don't think I actually saw a single Eagles jersey yesterday, but Go Birds was alive and well.
1: Okay, good. So you heard it, but you didn't see it.
0: I heard it. The guy that offered me the Detroit weed, he was the one yelling out, Go Birds.
1: Detroit weed. Oh, that's great. Yeah. And on just the opposite, Patricia Eaton going to talk to us about a non-alcoholic wine. Coming up on the program. Yeah, friend of the show, Patricia Eaton on the way.
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4: 83 North, no delays over East or Summit. Busy across the South Bridge, but looking good. Harvey Taylor Bridge checks in fine. Watch your speed. 81 near Wurtsville and near Cameron Street. Inbound River routes are checking in fine. Had a disabled vehicle, 225 north side of Peters Mountain. Use some caution to pass that. Have a disabled truck westbound Turnpike on the Turnpike Bridge. That is off to the side. 30s in good shape through York, just a little heavy there. Eastbound at North Hills Road and busy off the Emmonsville exit on Church Road. Lancaster County accident, East Hempfield Township, McGovernville Road at the Harrisburg Pike. John Wilsbach, right now traffic.
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4: We'll feature slow clearing of clouds from west to east, with even some lingering showers throughout the morning. Then by evening, more clearing, temperatures in the middle to upper 70s. Tonight, lower humidity, temperatures drop to about 60, and a really nice day on Wednesday with plenty of sunshine, highs near 82, and dry weather. From ABC 27, I'm Dan Tomaso.
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6: Hello, Patricia.
7: Hey, Nipsey, how are you?
6: We're old friends, you see. Ladies and gentlemen, please welcome back to the program now. This is Patricia Heaton. You know her, of course, from Everybody Loves Raymond, The Middle, one of my favorite shows of all time, her great acting work. And now you're promoting a non-alcoholic wine called Sol Lubre. Good morning to you, Patricia.
7: Good morning. Thanks for having me.
6: What's going on with this wine?
7: It was not on my bingo card that I would have stopped drinking. It's now 8 years in July, and that I would be coming out with a non-alcohol wine, but here we are. I just discovered that after so many wonderful years of having to be on set at 6 a.m. or at 9 a.m. and, you know, working many hours, that I had a break. Like before the pandemic, it was a year or two when I hadn't had a regular job. And so I didn't have to worry about having a cocktail that I never drank while I was working. And so I could have some Prosecco at lunch. I could have wine at dinner. I could have almost a whole bottle of wine at dinner. By the time you prepare your food, you eat your food, you clean up, and you watch your Jeopardy and Wheel of Fortune.
6: right.
7: You know, and my husband doesn't drink, and so I would be like, you know, topping up. By the time I went to bed, I'm like, I think I just drank a bottle of wine. And I'm a small person. So I started recognizing that this could become an issue. You know, there's data out there that says women who are moderate drinkers in their 40s and 50s often become alcoholics in their 60s. I hadn't gotten there, but I could see how it could happen. So I thought, I don't want to waste any hours of the day like recovering from too many glasses of wine the night before. And life is too precious. It's not benefiting me. I'm not waking up feeling great. I started trying non-alcohol wines, and I didn't like any of them. They were either really like grape juice, or they were just flat and thin, and they didn't have that mouthfeel and that taste. So I just put on my entrepreneurial pants, and my husband, David Hunt, and I went up to Northern California and started working with a company. We centrifugally remove the alcohol molecules, and it preserves a lot of the body and the mouthfeel and the nose of the wine. We adjust the tannins and the acidity a little bit, and you come up with Sol Lubre.
6: That's amazing. Mm-hmm. I can't believe you can do that.
7: I know. And it's really wonderful, and it really tastes like wine. And Sol Lubre is only 35 calories a glass and 4 grams of sugar.
6: Now, you didn't make this with your husband in the kitchen. You went to the experts.
7: We were not stomping on grapes
6: okay.
7: in the kitchen,
6: right.
7: No.
6: I just want to make sure.
7: We go up to wine country, yes. We go up to wine country and we make it

0: there.
1: Of course, we're talking to the great Patricia Heaton now. The Everybody Loves Raymond reunion special was excellent. It was emotional. How did that feel being actually part of that? It was just unbelievable to watch.
2: It was. I'm telling you, people were so moved by it.
1: Yeah.
2: You know, we did it, I think originally, how long was the original? They aired it on a Monday night, or a Sunday or Monday. The next day was in the grocery store, and people were coming up to me and said, oh my gosh, we thought your special was so great. I teared up. I mean, people were really moved by it, so much so that CBS aired it again on Friday, and then they re-edited it to have more content and showed it a third time. So, you know, it's kind of nice to have those reminders of how much that show has meant to people, how it still resonates, because the fact is the show dealt with these universal life, you know, issues that we have of being married with young kids and having nosy in-laws and, you know, just the daily family struggles that all of us on the show were going through at the time of the show, which is, you know, we're having kids, we're birthing babies, we're working, we're fighting, you know. And so I think that's why it continues to impact everyone. It continues to be popular, not just in the United States, but all over the world.
1: Yeah, that's the funny part, that you are globally famous.
2: Mm-hmm.
1: I can't imagine what it must be like to have that sort of fame. What is the weirdest place you've been recognized by anyone?
2: I was in Sierra Leone on a medical mission trip. I go into this tiny hotel in the middle of nowhere, and the owner of the hotel comes up to me, African American man, and says, "What are you doing here?" And I said, "I'm at a medical mission." He goes, "I can't believe I have Patricia from Everybody Loves Raymond at my hotel." And it turns out he was from Sierra Leone. He had lived in D.C. for a long time working, but he wanted to come back and contribute to his country. So he opened this hotel. And the last person he thought he would see was Patricia Heaton from Everybody Loves Raymond. I had another encounter in London. My husband's British, so we go over there a lot. And the show really resonates with people from India. And I remember just coming out of a shop and a woman running up to me from India and saying, "Oh my God, are you Deborah? We love your show. Everybody loves Raymond. You're Deborah, right?" And it's just amazing. I was in, I believe it was Uganda, with a wonderful organization called World Vision. Provides clean water all over the world. And the person that was taking me around was Ugandan. And we were talking about the weekend. And I said, "What do you have plans for the weekend?" And he was like, "Oh, my wife has a coworker who has a wedding and I have to go and I don't know any of these people. I just want to stay on my farm." And I thought, a Ugandan farmer and Ray Barone have the exact same problem, which is they don't want to go to their wife's friend's wedding. And that's why the show is so popular, because marriage is the same all over the world.
1: I tell you, that Brad Garrett, though, but the guy most likely to be canceled. I don't know how other way to say it. I mean, even on the special, Patricia, I didn't know what he was going to say next. He's a bit of a wild card still.
2: He is a wild card, which made the show so much fun to do, because we laughed our heads off for 9 years straight. I mean, it really, it was such a wonderful show. And the same with The Middle. Wow. It was so wonderful. If you have to sit on a set for 12 hours a day, you want to be sitting with Neil Flynn.
1: Yeah,
2: who
1: right.
2: Who not only played my husband on The Middle, but he was the janitor on Scrubs. And he's so funny. And we just had a great time.
1: Favorite episode of Raymond and favorite episode of The Middle, and then we'll let you go.
2: Yeah, I think the Christmas turkey episode was one of my favorites on Raymond. And I think on The Middle, when Deborah throws the turkey into the oven, picks it up off the floor. Maybe it was Thanksgiving. And on The Middle, it's when Frankie mistakenly buys a jar of face cream that she realizes is $250, and she has to get a second job to pay it off.
1: That's so great. And Sue Heck might be the greatest character of all time.
2: The greatest teenage girl
1: absolutely.
2: Of any sitcom ever. Ever.
0: Patricia, yes. Me being younger than the other two people in this room, I consume, you know, Everybody Loves Raymond in the middle in a different way. Everybody Loves Raymond is now my go-to-sleep television show. So I put it on every night before I go to bed. So any chance, you know, with the success of the reunion special that we may see a few episodes of Everybody Loves Raymond at some point, or is that ship sailed now?
2: You know, I think that ship has sailed. We don't have the incredible Peter Boyle or Doris Roberts and Sawyer Sullivan, so... I mean, it just is, you know, I think we had a perfect show, and Ray and Phil Rosenthal, they really have a lot of artistic integrity, and it's sort of like this little perfect thing that was created for 9 years, and you don't want to touch that, and it's impossible to recreate it. So I think, thankfully, there's 210 episodes, and they're available almost every night. Or every morning somewhere in the world. So.
0: Every night, I can tell you that much they are.
2: Yes, that's right. Yeah, it's a good way to go to bed with a little laughter and warmth in your heart.
0: And I don't know if you're getting any residuals from this at all, but I basically watched the middle on TikTok at this point because it's cut up into 60-second clips.
2: And I know. This and that is kids are discovering that show because of TikTok. So I have young kids, like 9-year-olds, coming up to me and saying, "Are you the mom from the middle?"
1: Well, you better get paid.
2: And I was just in.
1: You better get paid like Patricia Heaton.
2: That's right.
1: Yeah, that's crazy, this stuff. They're going to have to figure out how to monetize and figure this out for you guys so you don't get ripped off in the future, you know?
2: Yes, that's right. No, we're doing okay. Yeah, we're doing okay.
1: Thank you so much for joining us once again, the great Patricia Heaton. Sol Lubre is the name of her non-alcoholic wine.
2: Lubre, yes.
1: Lubre.
2: The Lubre, yes. Thank you so much. Thanks for having me on.
1: All right, we'll talk to you soon. Oh, there she goes. All right. I'll try it with you guys. Patricia, it's been an honor. Thank you for joining us once again on the program. Thank you. She's like, say the name of the wine right.
0: You dope.
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4: 83 North, bumper to bumper, South Bridge heading up north of 19th Street through the construction. 83 South looks good in the eyes and Howard Interchange. Watch your speed. 81 at Cameron Street and 81 between 11 and 15 at Wurtsville Road. No delays coming down from the north on 22, 322 or 11 and 15. Clearing a disabled vehicle on 225 at Peters Mountain. Had a fender bender there earlier on 147 south of Million Dollar Road. That's cleared up. We're looking good 34 at Sterrett's Gap. York County 30 East slow from Sherman Street over to North Hills Road. Lancaster County a lot of speed enforcement on 30 at 283. John Wilspach, right now traffic.
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21: Today will feature slow clearing of clouds from west to east, with even some lingering showers throughout the morning. Then by evening, more clearing, temperatures in the middle to upper 70s. Tonight, lower humidity, temperatures drop to about 60, and a really nice day on Wednesday with plenty of sunshine, highs near 82, and dry weather. From ABC 27, I'm Dan Tomaso.
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0: Pierce the Veil. So far, so fate. 7:53 in the morning. Thanks to the lovely Patricia Heat for checking into the program. Third time she's been on the program.
1: If you call it three, I missed one.
0: Yes, yeah, I believe it's been three times in the 20 years. But I've been talking about The Middle since it was on TV. I just love that show. I think I like it more than anybody else. But Raymond is universal.
1: Vince, you know, we were talking to her. It's a comfort thing. You know,
2: oh, yeah. Everybody loves Raymond.
1: Like, I go to sleep to your show. It's not because it's sleepy, and we know that. It's because it's a comfort thing.
0: Absolutely. She took no offense to it. She loved it.
1: And it's got a Golden Girly kind of deal because it's for everybody.
0: It sure does. What a great way to put it. Yeah. So if you call now, we'll give you a hookup. Two tickets for the Truck Wars event at Buck Motorsports coming up this weekend on the 27th, Buck Motorsports in Quarryville. 800-332-1057. 10th caller, you get to talk to Vince and get tickets. How about that for a hookup?
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4: 83 North, no delays over Acer Summit, but it's bumper to bumper from Lemoyne up past 19th Street in the construction on 83 North. 81, watch your speed between Wurtsville and 11 to 15. 81 at Cameron Street, watch your speed there. Looking good on the inbound reverse. No delays, 34, Starrett's Gap. 15 checks in fine through Dillsburg. Lebanon County is accident-free. Some road work slowed there, 743 near Colebrook Road. York County, 30 east, heavy at North Hills Road. Lancaster County, 30 east, slow from the Foodville Pike to 222. Got one in Strasburg Borough. Historic drive at Decatur Street. Chow Will Spock, right now traffic.
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10: Today will feature slow clearing of clouds from west to east, with even some lingering showers throughout the morning. Then by evening, more clearing, temperatures in the middle to upper 70s. Tonight, lower humidity, temperatures drop to about 60, and a really nice day on Wednesday with plenty of sunshine, highs near 82, and dry weather. From ABC 27, I'm Dan Tomaso.
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1: First, thanks to Window Nation.
2: Well, good morning. We got Tuesday going on, and we've got lots of World Cup action. We're talking about the food at the World Cup. Some are now complaining about the prices. You remember, not everybody's coming from a country where they have as much means as some others. So paying Vince didn't see a problem at all. One thing that caught your eye, the 5-pound empanada at $40.
3: That'd be nice. I'd go for that.
2: Caviar top tater tots in Miami. None of us seem to really go, yeah, that sounds awesome.
4: And how much was the pit bull platter?
2: 70, what?
3: 305.
2: Yes. Twinkie cheeseburgers in Los Angeles selling for $22 because you need a Twinkie cheeseburger. That's why they're talking about the FIFA 15.
4: That's my porno name back in the day.
2: The freshman 15, the FIFA 15. You've got people gaining weight here in the States while they're enjoying themselves. Ah, you're on vacation. Enjoy.
4: When in Rome.
2: Right? Today's Amazon Prime Day number one. It'll go on for a couple of days here. That's new. They're extending it and moving it here into June because of the FIFA World Cup and America 250 celebrations. President heading to Pennsylvania here today. Mack trucks in Lehigh County, 2 o'clock. Public welcome, but you need to register for that. NBA draft starts at 8 o'clock Eastern time tonight. NHL preseason, we're getting game here. Again, with a lot of notice, September 21st is when the Caps Flyers game is going to go down in Hershey as they host their parent club, the Washington Capitals, and tickets will go on sale July 10th. So make sure you knew that so you don't miss out if you want to go. Music exec Clive Davis, who helped launch Whitney Houston, Bruce Springsteen, Alicia Keys, and a laundry list a mile long of not just, Nibs, how about it? It's not just celebrities music, but, I mean, huge, considered legends in the business. So the legend who creates legends. How's that?
4: Sounds good. Absolutely.
2: In this business, there are very few that have done as much as he has. From the age of 35, when he took over the first company, when he took charge of the first company, all the way, through his entire life. And then moving companies and just continuing on. Vice President J.D. Vance says Iran agreed to allow nuclear inspectors back into the country, while Iran says it has made no new commitments. What you're going to see on your 24-hour agencies is pretty much a lot of guesswork because nobody knows for sure exactly what's being said in those rooms. There's posturing going on, and maybe those nuclear inspectors could begin as early as this week, if that is a go. Primaries are happening in several states today. Some closely watched contests are going on in New York. Voting also happening in Maryland and Utah, runoffs in South Carolina. Dr. Anthony Fauci has been issued a formal subpoena to testify publicly before the Senate next month following explosive new allegations that he misled lawmakers about the origins of COVID-19. If any of you are following this on the side, it certainly is important to look at it. So basically, he said he wasn't going to testify. And voluntarily. So that's when Kentucky Senator Rand Paul announced the subpoena for Dr. Fauci, answering questions about whether or not he lied under oath, intelligence manipulation, whistleblower intimidation, things like that. It's very, very big. And we'll be looking for that coming up here in the future. House lawmakers are expected to vote today, too, on a housing bill that already passed in the Senate. So a couple of different parts to this. Loosening regs to encourage more home construction. If you want more housing, affordable housing, because we're supposed to be around 10 million homes short of where the ideal would be. I don't know what's going to happen in the future if we don't have the population growth, et cetera, et cetera. Of course, this is big business. This is probably the biggest purchase some of you will do in your entire life. Or if you're buying a house, let's put it that way. And we'll see what Carl has to say about this coming up on the weekend. But also, because we do the best of the worst with him on Sunday. So he answers a lot of these questions from his perspective with mortgages and loans. And things, but just affordable housing in general, major concern. So what this would do would open funding to convert abandoned buildings, encourage more home construction, convert abandoned buildings into new housing. There are a lot of empty spaces that could be used in a different way or upgraded to housing. Ban Wall Street. This is a big one, too. Banning Wall Street investors from buying single family homes. So those homes can instead be sold to families. Now, the price of your home, the value of it, how long does that stay where it's at and last? Don't know. I mean, this is a process that needs to continue and go into play. But we did have, again, the report that nationwide shortage stands at around 10 million homes right now. And I've seen a lot of this on the neighborhood sites, too. People who own homes, people who don't own homes, real estate taxes and questions about that and what people should pay and not pay. And then there was a big fight yesterday. We still have to get together some of our neighborhood discussions. It's a big, I would say fight, but it turned into a back and forth on the threads about landlords and renters and all kinds of things. And there's a lot that goes on to all sides. It's frustrating if you're a renter. It's frustrating if you're a landlord when people destroy your stuff and or, you know, you can't get them to leave if they're not paying. There's a whole bunch of things and discrimination charges and accusations. It's tense because people, you know, want somewhere to live that they can call home. But when does that come in life? I think the average age, I saw this, I'll have to check with Carl, the average age for a home buyer now is 40. Did you know that? That was another one of those numbers that came rolling around with all of this. UK Prime Minister Keir Starmer announced yesterday he's going to resign, paving the way for Britain's seventh head of government in a decade. I mean, you're not far off from 1 year there. Next up, Labour Party's going to accept nominations to replace Starmer from July 9 through the 16th. Supreme Court has reinstated a murder conviction. Remember, we're going to see a lot of these Supreme Court announcements because they're coming to the end of this term. But Pedro Hernandez, which, Nips, you didn't remember the name right away. He's a former store clerk who found to have killed six-year-old Eton Pates in 1979. So this one made it all the way to the Supreme Court, but they reinstated his murder conviction. And Eton Pates was among the first of the children whose faces appeared on milk cartons back in the day, as that was really the best way to get around and reach people at their homes while they have a moment to take a look. Boy, things have changed since 79. How about it, Nips?
4: Ain't that something? That's a long time ago. I was only, I was only 7 years old. Or wait, 32?
3: 75,
4: yeah.
2: Still too many children missing. Just, if there's one, there's too many. For years, big fear with AI was job loss. Now, intelligence agencies say the bigger threat is more immediate. Some AI systems could soon be capable of launching cyber attacks strong enough to cripple governments and major corporations. A coalition of international, if you wonder if anybody's doing
4: this.
2: Get out
4: of here.
2: Here's the thing. So, you know, you complain on social media, but you don't have anything to do with any of this. You're just complaining because you're scared and fearful, and that's understood, okay? But there is, if it helps you at all, a coalition of international spy agencies who have, who are those people, right? Warning leaders to act now, just days after the administration, Trump administration, moved to limit foreign access to Anthropic's most advanced AI. And that's called Fable, if you saw anything about Fable. This is one of the big concerns for any of the little stuff that's bothering you. And nothing's little to the person it's important to. But on the grand scale of things, yeah, it's a concern. And all of this is being used. The fight in 24/7 internet for the war that's been going on to stay, to keep money where it belongs, to, I mean, it's vast and it goes on and on and on with this new aspect. Just remember, though, for everything that you're concerned about, this also can help create the policies and programs to prevent it. So there is somebody working on it quickly, I hope, right? Mid-state lawmaker plans to introduce a bill that would make it illegal for employers to ban workers from keeping firearms in privately owned vehicles. Yes, that is in some paperwork, okay? So when you sign anything, Nips, whether it's signing up for a service or
4: listen,
2: signing a contract.
4: I'm going to have to run out to the car and get my gun and kill one of these damn robots. How do you like that, Vince?
2: It's real. So Republican State Rep Bob Kaufman, if you want to look this up, said his bill would prevent public and private entities from taking action against a person who keeps their legally owned firearms locked in their vehicle in a parking lot that they're lawfully in. Coffin said it would not apply to places where guns are prohibited under state and federal laws like your schools and prisons, et cetera. But Florida, Georgia, and a few other states have similar laws. Is it necessary? Not necessary? Well, nobody cares until something happens, right? So Mark from New Oxford said, I worked at a Home Depot 14 years, and Home Depot had it in their paperwork that you were not allowed to have a legally owned firearm on their property. Now, see, some of you will think that that means in the building. That's not necessarily the case. It could also be in the parking lot.
4: However, there's 14,000 pocket knives.
2: He said they could also not. Here's the catch: they couldn't legally search an employee's locked car either. So, short of somebody coming into the building and yelling they have one in their car, it was never a problem.
4: Oh, never mind. I don't think I'd want to get into it.
2: So, again, nobody cares about this kind of stuff until something happens. and lawyers get involved, or, you know, a criminal case or even civil case, you know, comes up where somebody had felt threatened, had to go get it, and they might have been justified. I'm not saying not justified either. They, you know, there could be an incident that occurs where somebody runs to their car and gets something. Nobody cares about this stuff until there's a problem, or you feel intimidated to the point where you can't do anything and you do have it in your automobile and you're afraid you're going to lose your job. So it's out there. I just thought I'd share that because I know we got a lot of owners out there. We had a good one, a big one to the good, York County Food Bank. They got a tractor trailer packed with 20 tons of food yesterday, part of a nationwide effort tied to America's 250th birthday. Did you know this part of the 250th was going on? Don't be, you know, all the fireworks and stuff, that's great, and concerts, and you're infighting about what things are and not, and whether you're happy to be in the United States and you like America, whatever, love America. All that stuff aside, there are other programs out there that are working with this just in mind. So 250 truckloads of food being donated across the country, roughly 10 million pounds total. And this donation came from the Church of Jesus Christ of Latter-day Saints. Volunteers also packing 1,000 food boxes for seniors. So one volunteer from Lancaster called the York County Food Bank's operation Streamline, helping get food quickly to those who need it most. I know a lot of you want to donate things. You know, you want to try, right? And you really want to look for these organizations that have it down. And you may not like some of the administrative fees and things, but you got to really take a solid look. If you're going to donate money or time to any organization, get into it. You can look at the websites that are dedicated to helping charity organizations because they're all supposed to be reporting what they're doing. And, you know, where their money goes and everything. But sometimes you have to realize that some of these bigger organizations that have been in, it may, they're bigger organizations, but they have the pipeline to put things through quicker. Remember, because we talked about that with, you know, Red Cross, who took a big hit for a while there about how they spent their money. And, you know, but you can look into all of this and decide whether you want to go to a local organization that just, you know, hands it out. There's some great organizations that, you know, they're drive-thrus and they just have the bags packed and they're small groups of people who get together and just push the stuff out there and get it out to anybody, you know, who shares it and can be there. And then there's also some bigger operations. So if you're looking for a place to donate, again, time or money, maybe you want to check that. But they did get a really nice donation. And the food bank serves about 40,000 people every month in New York. So it's a lot of people in need. Amazon Prime Day. The question is, what do you need? What do you need versus what you want? We are a consumer society here in the United States. And the world knows that, right? So do you need something? Do you want to get something? Have you been holding off? Do you wait for Prime Day? Some do, some don't. Some of you use it regularly anyway. And, you know, having stuff sent to you is just part of your day. I don't know if it's groceries, medical, you know, pharmacy. They've got it all at this point. But just stuff. What do you need? Anything? So it's going now through Friday. Amazon shifted its traditional July sale slot to June this year, citing the timing of the FIFA World Cup and America's 250th birthday celebrations. This year's Prime Day is expected to bring in $26.3 billion, guys. That's more than last Black Friday and Cyber Monday together.
4: Somebody's got some kind of dollars, don't they, Vince?
3: Listen, all the people that I saw in Philadelphia yesterday, either somebody's got money or everybody's in massive credit card debt. It's either one of those two things.
2: And maybe both at this point. It also marks 9% increase over last year's Prime Day, which happened in July, if it hits the projections. Yeah. Now, we talked about food. We talked about the World Cup. We'll talk more about that. And tomorrow, Vince is going to talk specifically about it and have some stuff for us. But I talked about Kraft. Kraft decided to jump on the wagon, and since everybody loves ranch dressing around the world, going, you know, why have I not had this in my life? Well, they're going to send, Fortune magazine says that Kraft has created a TSA-compliant ranch dressing travel kit for obsessed World Cup soccer fans if they want to get them. Clear TSA-approved quart-sized bag, enough ranch packets to fill a bottle, and a ranch bottle-inspired luggage tag as well that you can get.
4: They don't make ranch in other countries?
2: No, that's what... Remember that?
3: Apparently not.
2: Was it... Where was the girl from that was like, oh, it's been all my life? Was it Scotland or something?
3: I think it was from England or somewhere around there.
2: Yeah, it's a...
4: Okay.
2: Way back when your mom or grandma made it, you had your little packet, and yet you were supposed to get buttermilk, which may have passed. You know, so they make it pretty much contained at this point. But yeah, it's a specialty.
4: How about that?
2: Now to go global. They just found their new market. Kraft, I'm sure, is very happy that all of these people latched onto a ranch. Where the NFL is trying hard to get the world to like it, ranch just happened. And then you can eat too much of something, as one London, England student recently found out, hospitalized after eating too many Wingstop chicken wings. Nia Giudionato was taken to King's College Hospital for severe abdominal pain. A CT scan showed the problem was constipation. I thought it'd go the other way. Like dehydration from losing it all. But the hospital gave her pain relief and a two-week supply of laxatives. Doctors say the problem was caused by her constantly eating Wingstop atomic sauce.
3: Ooh. I feel like that would do the opposite to you, though.
2: That's what I thought.
3: Instead of binding you up, just clear you out.
4: It's a woman, too. Whew. Do you hear what she's right? Father's not a guy.
2: No, it's a female. Yes.
4: Not interested.
2: The word you never want to hear, ladies and gentlemen, whether you're taking pain medication or anything else, is impaction. Impacted. Nobody wants to be impacted.
4: Oh, I'm impacted.
2: And God love the people that go after it.
4: Don't even.
2: Because when you are, that's a hospitalized backup.
3: Gotta go in there, dude.
2: The plumbing is stuck.
4: Oh, it's no joke.
2: And there was a man in California who is, he is at Shaver Lake, California. A man is recovering from embarrassment after falling into a campsite toilet. We have another one. Usually one a year, somebody ends up in the hole, so to speak. The hospital, I can go back to that. The guy was trying to get, this wasn't his phone this time. The last one last year was a phone. This one was sunglasses. Dude, leave them. Unless they're really expensive or something. He fell into the waterless, non-flushing toilet. You ever been to a park toilet?
3: Like a porta potty?
2: National park toilet? Now, they're concrete structures that are there all the time and maintained, with an air quote, usually concrete and basically kind of a PVC pipe, bigger pipe, with a toilet seat on it, and it just goes straight down into a hole. That's it.
3: I don't think I've ever used one of those before.
4: I'm not sure if I've either.
3: And this guy went fishing in there?
2: He was stuck in the toilet for 15 minutes before first responders rescued him. Hats off to those folks, too.
4: Those Oakleys are expensive, though. I mean, $300, $400, $500, right?
2: And the firefighters ended up hosing him down before he walked away.
4: It's not enough. You're going to smell like poop forever. There's no way. You can't get that out. You can't get that out of one hose down. Oh, no, you can't.
2: Careful out there. Vince has sports.
3: It's like that scene from Tommy Boy when Rob Lowe's washing him off with the hose.
4: She's a maniac.
3: Sir, are you all right down there?
4: Disgusting. Oh, I'm going to throw
2: it. Vince, you have to clarify the pronunciation of Turkey's team this year.
3: Turkey?
2: Is that how we're supposed to pronounce it?
3: That's how I've heard it pronounced.
4: Turkey?
3: Turkey.
2: Spelled T-U-R-K-I-Y.
0: And now, the People's Sports.
1: Austin McKay, Des making a big run. It's meant for him. Des is stuck in behind. Des into the middle. Pulisic scores! Might have paid the price, but the U.S. takes the lead.
4: To the sports department we go.
3: World Cup continues today, but yesterday you had some of the best players in the world showing off one more time. Lionel Messi, Kylian Mbappe, and Erling Haaland all scoring two goals yesterday en route to their countries, all getting victories. Lionel Messi with his two goals now is the leading scorer all time in the World Cup with 18 goals in all World time. Cup play. Could have had 19, but missed a penalty kick about 9 minutes into the game. Argentina still went on to win 2-0 over Austria. And then not to be outdone, Kylian Mbappe sees Messi break the record for World Cup goals. And Mbappe stays hot on his heels with two goals of his own in France's 3-0 win.
4: Nil.
3: Over Iraq, which was the first game so far of this World Cup that has been affected by any sort of weather. They went into a lengthy weather delay last night.
2: Besides the heat?
3: Well, none of the games have been stopped yet because of the heat, but just the rain that they had.
2: They still get their breaks, even...
3: Oh, even if there's hydration coming from the sky?
2: Yeah.
3: They still get their hydration
4: breaks. Hydration breaks, yeah.
2: Open your mouth and play.
3: Just keep going.
2: I watched a couple minutes yesterday. I got distracted. I cannot sit still. I'm trying desperately because I want to... I leave it on. I go about my business. I don't pay attention. I turn around to the screen, and Mbappe's laying over by the goal, insisting that he was hit. And they said, nah, and just everybody ran the other way, and he still laid there.
3: Yeah, I've been noticing that. Guys are like laying there dying for penalties while the game's just going on around them.
2: When everybody went to the other end of the field and left you there, they're not calling it. But it's their game to
4: play. Yeah, like Alexander in the NBA. You're when you flop, the play goes on.
3: The game goes on. It does not stop.
4: You're right, Jen. They're crawling on the ground, but the play is continuing.
2: He laid there on his back and his arms go out like, I'm over here, and you didn't call it, and you're not going. I guess I should get up now and run.
4: Guy nearly gets his head taken off.
3: So Argentina and France, the two teams that played in the last championship, are now both 2-0 through two games in the group stage. And Norway, Erling Haaland, beat Senegal last night 3-2. The Norwegians have taken over New York City from the text club 917 from New York. I think the whole of Norway was in NYC yesterday, running around and happy. A bunch of blonde people. I've never seen so many joyous tourists here in my life. Come back anytime, Norwegians.
2: Let alone rowing.
3: Yeah, the Norwegians doing the Viking row in Times Square while a yoga class was going on at the same time.
4: Yeah, I didn't see the naked guy either. The naked cowboy wasn't involved. Or are they still out there?
3: Naked cowboy? I believe
2: right?
3: So, yeah.
2: Yeah, he's getting overshadowed right now. Other folks
4: rowers.
3: By Viking rowers.
2: What does he say on the text club? Don't stop for the flop.
4: Right? Don't stop.
3: Just keep going. Studio, computer audio, please, too, of the Norwegian fans in Times Square.
4: Totally in unison.
3: So then you got those fans from Norway doing the Viking row. You've got the Dutch fans with one of the, you know, the Bosnia song early on took over the World Cup. But as the World Cup continues, people are falling in love with this Dutch song.

0: are some here are some Brazilian fans and some Scottish fans partying together in Miami. Oh, no. Audio died on me there.
1: The weather looked better there, Vince.
0: Oh, and the Tartan Army, the Scottish fans, have now taken over Miami, and what a clash of cultures that has been so far. But the Miami residents being very welcoming to the Tartan Army, and Miami PD putting out a statement yesterday. The city of Miami is preparing to welcome supporters from Scotland's Tartan Army on Monday. Part of their visit to South Florida, the crowd estimates ranges from 2,000 to 10,000 people. At approximately 4 p.m., the Tartan Army will march northbound toward Lone Depot Park.
1: You know what this reminded me of?
2: There's World War II.
1: Any of you, no,
0: that's what it sounds like. Marching northbound.
1: Any of you ever, yeah, besides that, obviously, but any of you ever go to like Ocean City for the Battle of the Beach when on New Year's Day? When they come from one end of the beach with the bar and the other, like the bull on the beach has their group and they're marching towards each other to go get in the water. It's a thing.
0: The group will attend the Marlins-Rangers game later that evening. The city of Miami looks forward to safely hosting the Tartan Army and creating a welcoming experience for all attendees. And yeah, Marlins Lone Depot Park saw something last night that they do not usually see.
2: People.
0: A lot of people. As there were Scots everywhere in the outfield bleachers. Still, though, in Miami, the entire upper level of the stadium completely empty.
2: Just, that is a
0: empty,
2: huge, empty. Huge park.
0: But the Scottish fans having a time, you know, tossing beach balls around the stands and what have you.
2: Making a joke of America's pastime. The Tartan Army's going to try to take Poland. You better watch out.
1: They are going to take all your beer, though. Be ready.
2: Tartan Army.
0: Yeah, they drank Plains dry. They drank Boston dry. And now they're on their way to Miami. I can only imagine what's happening, you know, like at the elbow room in Miami with the Tartan Army.
1: Well, they have the pot's legal there, too. They got bake shops, like bakeries.
2: And people calm down.
1: One was called...
3: I'm feeling right good, aren't I?
1: When I was just there, they had... It was called Bake and Bake or something like that. And they had cookies and brownie and drinks. And
3: you tell me, me eyes red or no?
1: They're about ready to experience a lot more.
0: Oh, and yesterday, at certain points yesterday, the streets of Philadelphia looked like the streets of Baghdad during some sort of revolution. SUVs flying down the street with Iraqi flags outside. Cars whizzing by with like Iraqi music playing.
2: Wow.
0: If you were just dropped like out of the sky into that situation yesterday, you would have thought like the Iraqis won some war and took over this country.
2: Mom, I'm in El Salvador, I think.
3: Mom, I'm in Baghdad. I don't know what happened.
1: Hey, Stacy said I haven't seen Naked Cowboy in a couple of years. He was replaced by an old lady, Naked Cowgirl, and I'm still scarred from that, but she has also been gone for a while. Now it's just about six sketchy Elmos.
2: Oh, yeah, the dirty Elmo. Like, not dirty, but like just an unclean Elmo.
0: I'm sure you probably got had by a Times Square character once before, didn't you?
2: What do you mean?
0: The boy wanted to take a picture with a character, and then they asked for a tip afterwards.
2: I think I might have, yeah. We might have taken a picture with the dirty Elmo, yeah.
0: Dirty Elmo.
2: Dirty Elmo.
0: You had Algeria beat Jordan last night. 2-1. World Cup continues today with four games on the schedule. Cristiano Ronaldo back in action with Portugal at 1 o'clock. You've got England and Ghana at 4. That should be a pretty good game. Panama and Croatia at 7. And Colombia and DR Congo at 10 o'clock. And then tomorrow we start. Tomorrow, Miami is going to be the place to be because you have Scotland taking on Brazil at 6 p.m. Two rabid international fan bases just going to have the party of a lifetime in Miami.
2: The poor. What did you say earlier? Miami PD, those poor bastards. Those poor bastards.
0: Never even stood a chance.
2: How did they pull short straws to get the Miami PD jobs? Can you imagine how tough that is? Jesus.
0: Yesterday seemed like
2: everything gets cold, for God's sakes.
0: Yesterday seemed like a walk in the park for the Philadelphia Police Department. Don't get me wrong, there were cops everywhere. On the streets, in SEPTA, everywhere. But none of them really doing anything. We saw a whole group of like eight cops just standing. Oh, they were all standing there, leaning against the car,
4: smoking cigars.
0: I was like, what is this, a championship parade? We're just everybody's out having fun.
1: The people were pretty well behaved.
2: Cool, by yeah, baby. Absolutely.
0: Yeah,
2: right?
0: I didn't really see anybody get out of hand yesterday, so.
1: Maybe it helped that it was a Monday.
0: Wasn't an Eagles game, so.
2: Unnecessary.
1: Oh, shot.
2: Unnecessary shot. Well, yeah, unnecessary. Shot.
0: Well, you know, they're not there to fight each other.
2: That's
0: so,
2: true.
0: You know, if there's no Eagles fans to fight each other at the link, who's fighting? Everybody else seems to be getting along, having a great time so far.
1: We got different countries in here doing this, and yet they want to fight their own.
2: Hey, listen, your nationalism is your business. I can't help. I can't help. Philadelphia, it's its own planet.
0: I'm trying to think if we saw anything out of the ordinary yesterday.
2: These days?
0: Yeah, these days everything's kind of, you know, in the ordinary. So we're never really missing anything.
2: Yeah.
0: These Scottish fans, though, man, they got drums, they got bagpipes.
1: And how much did that cost to ship?
0: They all seem to play the same bagpipe song, too. What is that called? What is that song called?
1: It all sounds the same.
0: They all play it.
1: That's my imitation. And I love it. Don't get me wrong. I love it.
0: There were no kilts yesterday.
1: When I'm packing to leave to go somewhere, I don't think about how I'm going to get my bagpipes or a drum. Because what is it, $40 or $50 now to take a bag? I don't know how much it costs to ship that overseas.
0: Yeah, I know.
2: Well, there's. I heard. Oh.
0: Oh boy!
1: You ever take your golf clubs, Vince, when you go somewhere?
0: No, I've never traveled with my golf clubs before.
2: Now, is it true, Shane, that you have to lock your bagpipes in your car while you're at work? Oh no, I'm confusing
1: don't
2: stories.
1: Don't rule about that.
2: I'm confusing stories today. Bagpipes. Vince, do you have anything else?
0: Oh, you had some baseball last night. Phillies lost to the Nationals 4-1. Had just five hits in the ballgame. Orioles beat the A's 6-1. Pirates had the night off. Tigers, Royals, Rangers, Blue Jays, Brewers, White Sox, Dodgers, Cardinals, Rockies, and Padres all winners. Let's see. You got the Pirates back tonight taking on the...

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1: 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The teams could be half robots by then.
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1: Anything else?
2: No, that's it.
1: Well, take care of some business. We'll come back. We'll find out what's happening with Jennifer Shade on Bike Night 2 days away.
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4: Let's start in the York split. We've got a disabled vehicle where 83 south turns into 581 westbound. Use some caution there. We're looking good. 83 across the South Bridge, busy north of 19th Street. 81, watch your speed at Cameron Street. No problems on the river routes. 30 east, heavy in North Hills Road in York County. Lancaster County have an accident, 222 northbound, just north of the Brownstown exit. That's starting to see a backlog. East Lampeter Township accident, Old Philadelphia Pike Route 340 at Airport Road. Got one Strasburg Borough Historic Drive at Decatur Street. Shelbyville Spock, right now traffic.
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10: We'll feature slow clearing of clouds from west to east, with even some lingering showers throughout the morning. Then by evening, more clearing, temperatures in the middle to upper 70s. Tonight, lower humidity, temperatures drop to about 60, and a really nice day on Wednesday with plenty of sunshine, highs near 82, and dry weather. From ABC 27, I'm Dan Tomaso.
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1: 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We'll get Carl those questions. What do you have for us today, Carl?
11: Hey, guys. Well, demand is up 5% last month, which is interesting given the fact that, where rates are and affordability and everything else. One study is saying that they think it's because a lot of millennials are inheriting money now from their parents and using that to purchase homes. The other thing is that seller concessions are up almost 50%, about 47% in sales nationwide, and one in seven have both a concession and a price reduction.

0: concession. So a seller concession is when the seller is giving you something back. Maybe they're offering to pay a point to buy your rate down. Maybe they're giving you some money towards fixing the house up or money towards closing costs, things of that nature. So it's starting to show a little bit of a weird economy here where demand is up, but sellers are still giving in to some things. So there's a lot of conclusions you could draw from that. But bottom line is, you know, it's good news to see demand's up. But if you're looking to buy, you know, a good agent's going to help you maybe get some money. And here's the thing. A lot of studies have shown that people who say, oh, well, just give me, you know, lower the price. That's great. The city lowered the price $10,000. Maybe, you know, your mortgage payment goes down, you know, a little bit. But if you get them to say, hey, why don't you give me $10,000 to buy the rate down, you might save like five times the amount monthly. So something to think about. And again, a good realtor will help you with all that, as well a good loan officer. So, of course, if you need a good loan officer, you can always call us. If you need a good realtor, same thing. We know some of the best in the area. We're happy to introduce you. In the meantime, look, if you're looking to refinance, just want to know what your current situation is, or buy a house, we're here to help you out. We've been here for over 30-something years. We can find us every Tuesday and Sunday with you guys. Of course, social media, all kinds of good things going on there. 800-955-8508 is the phone number. And, of course, we have the website, Fremont, F-R-E-E. That was a good one, M-O-N-T.com, and the last number, 1865.
1: There you go, Carl. Sounds like you're losing your voice from all that soccer yelling. Is that true?
0: Yeah, no, my voice is a little bit off. I'm not sure what's up.
1: But it's been fun so far, Carl. Have you been distracted by all the bandwagon activity?
0: Yeah, I've been watching a lot of it, you know, in between doing other stuff. But I've had friends, I see Discord, do you watch? I'm like, nah, I was on the Zoom call. But then, like, you know, caught a little bit of the game. But I'm trying to watch a lot of them. My friends, actually, he's the coach of my daughter a little bit. But he's actually helping keep Verde out when they're having a pretty cool season.
1: Oh, really?
0: Or a tournament, I should say, yeah.
1: Right.
0: So it's really good to see, like, all the stuff going on. Good game set up for today, and, you know, Thursday will be the USA game, so good luck there.
1: All right, Carl, we'll talk to you on Sunday, all right?
0: Sounds good, guys. Thank you.
1: There he goes. Yeah, it sounds like he's battling, like, a voice deal or something. Yeah,
2: Carl's probably yelling at the TV more than he's leading on.
1: You know what he's probably doing? Trying to stop talking to people. These soccer come lately.
3: Hey, soccer, Carl. I like soccer. What's this? What's that? What's this? What's that?
1: God, I know the feeling.
3: God, okay, you guys. You have something that you love more than anything else, and you've sheltered it.
1: Wrestling.
3: And kept it for you, and then all of a sudden the rest of the world finds out about it.
1: And imagine if your thing's a little weird, like wrestling.
3: Johnny come Nipsies.
1: No, totally unacceptable. Scotland the Brave.
2: There we go. Text Club asked and answered.
1: Ooh, that's loud. Goes right through my headphones, right into my brain.
3: That's the part that drives me nuts. Right there, Vince. You got it. It's not that high-end stuff. It's that. Somewhere in the middle, there's that note that just doesn't stop.
2: I would like to play a bagpipe, though. I feel like that'd be pretty cool.
3: Who's got one? We need one.
2: Up under my arm.
3: Text Club, 800-332-1057.
2: Borrow one of Biker Ken's kilts.
3: The People's Mulligan says the bagpipe song Vince was referring to is Scotland the Brave. Scotland has three unofficial national anthems, and this is one of them. The other two are Flowers of Scotland and Scots Wahe. Right. Something.
1: Scotland the Brave. There you have it.
3: And that's a couple of people. Mama Sue, thank you for sending that in.
1: You play that for your lunchtime request today. Little Scotland the Brave after Five Finger Death Punch.
3: Chris in York knew that. Look at you guys getting credit. Oh, there's a whole bunch of people here.
1: International excitement.
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5: Well, I don't know what that is.
1: But exciting night, Jennifer Shade, Thursday night. Not tonight, not tomorrow night,
3: yes.
1: But Thursday night.
3: And we are going to a new location with the X Bike Night. We are out on Thursday at American Legion Post 272, which is the Robert H. Hoke. They all have the names associated with them. 272. North Mountain Road in Harrisburg. So you're going to go 505 North Mountain Road, Harrisburg. We've never been there before. So this is just off of Allentown Boulevard. And we're excited to be out there. 5 to 7 o'clock on Thursday. This is for everyone. Family-style event. You know, the Legion is open to the public. You know, for this, so you do not need to be a member. I can't say enough about that. And if you want information about Legion itself, post 272. But we're going to have DJ Caribbee out there, food and drink specials. You know, Legion's going to, you know, have all that stuff for us. So this is a great time to experience that and get out. So let's get together and ride to someplace that you may not have been before. But the Legion riders are very well known in the riding community for doing a lot of great work. And, you know, the membership there, they're always looking for people to join in and be a part of it. So if you're interested in any of that, it's a good time to find out. But you don't have to be a member. We're just going to go to someplace different. And one thing we're going to be looking for is the food, of course. Food.
1: You think you'd be a heavier contingent of people, Jen?
3: What? Wait, oh.
1: For the amount that you all eat.
3: Oh, we do.
1: Ice cream. You get them bikes moving.
3: Ice cream and barbecue right now are just the number ones. Yeah. And so, you know, I'm a member of the American Legion Auxiliary, and a lot of you are out there. But if you're curious about that, you're going to go over there. But you do not have to be a member. Just want to see everybody out there. Bring the fam. Come right after work. Same thing we always do. But this time, we're on the road, which is why you bought the bike in the first place. Right?
1: A lot of amazing Legion folks come in donating money during pay for play over the years.
3: Yes, they do. Yes, they do.
1: Year after year after year. Yeah.
3: Not
1: so,
3: just
1: so
3: a,
1: awesome.
3: A place for cheap beverages, okay? They do a whole lot more than that. So, respect. And we will see you on Thursday. I cannot wait.
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7: Let's start in the York split. We've got a disabled vehicle where 83 south turns into 581 westbound. Use some caution there. We're looking good. 83 across the South Bridge. Busy north of 19th Street. 81, watch your speed at Cameron Street. No problems on the river routes. 30 east, heavy in North Hills Road in York County. Lancaster County have an accident, 222 northbound, just north of the Brownstown exit. That's starting to see a backlog. East St. Peter Township accident, Old Philadelphia Pike Road 340 at Airport Road. Got one Strasburg Borough Historic Drive at Decatur Street. John Wilspach, right now traffic.
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18: We'll feature slow clearing of clouds from west to east, with even some lingering showers throughout the morning. Then by evening, more clearing, temperatures in the middle to upper 70s. Tonight, lower humidity, temperatures drop to about 60, and a really nice day on Wednesday with plenty of sunshine, highs near 82, and dry weather. From ABC 27, I'm Dan Tomaso.
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0: 8:53 in the morning, minutes away from a news update with Jennifer Shade. And exciting news right now. I'll hand you the phone, man. Take that. 800-332-1057. If you call now and you're the 10th caller, Vince will answer your telephone call and give you two tickets to the Truck Wars event at the Buck coming up on the 27th. 10th caller, call now. They're all yours. We'll come back with a news update with Jennifer Shade on the way.
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4: Still dealing with this disabled vehicle in the York splits where 83 north and south merge onto 581 westbound, and that's causing backlogs on 83 north all the way back to the turnpike, and 83 south across the South Bridge. Expect delays heading through the York split right where 83 north and south merge to 581 westbound. No problems, 81, just watch your speed. Looking good on the inbound river routes. Cumberland County still dealing with that accident. Hamden Township, Creekview Road at Good Hope Road. York County Road Works slow go. 83 North, just north of Strinestown. Lancaster County still the accident. 222 northbound, just north of Brownstown. John Wills, back right now traffic.
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31: We'll feature slow clearing of clouds from west to east, with even some lingering showers throughout the morning. Then by evening, more clearing, temperatures in the middle to upper 70s. Tonight, lower humidity, temperatures drop to about 60, and a really nice day on Wednesday with plenty of sunshine, highs near 82, and dry weather. From ABC 27, I'm Dan Tomasso.
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32: Good morning. Well, you got an Amazon Prime Day going on. Well, Prime Day number one. It's going to go until Friday. They decided to expand it and move it a little bit. President heading to Pennsylvania today, 2 o'clock at Mack Trucks in Lehigh County. Public welcome, but you do need to register for that. NBA Draft, 8 o'clock today. World Cup, more games. What time do they start? 11, right? 11, and the last one is at 10 this time. And
33: then I think the first one's at 1.
32: Excuse me, 1 o'clock, one, yes. Yeah. So 1 o'clock till 10 o'clock, well, the start time. And then we get ready for the onslaught, right? Which we'll cover more with news. And NHL preseason, we did get word on that yesterday, too, as the announcement went out. The Hershey Bears are going to do the game, the Washington Capitals, for their parent club against Philadelphia Giants Center September 21. Tickets go on sale on the 10th. So right after the holiday, they're going on sale. You don't want to miss it because you're caught out in the wind if that's something that you love to see. Vince, or questions? FanFest, did they have jerseys? Because you were there yesterday. Have jerseys for sale?
33: No, I got to tell you, the merch
32: was... Other than the two teams that were playing.
33: The merch was absolute trash.
32: Was it?
33: It was trash. The
32: sanctioned stuff or just on the street?
33: You know how, you know, every time I go to one of these things, I like to buy a hat. They had the same hats that you can buy at CVS at the FIFA FanFest yesterday.
32: I thought they'd be better up.
33: Yeah, no, the hats were the ones that you can buy at CVS. They didn't have any. They had a couple different ones, but not the best looking merchandise or the best quality merchandise either.
32: That's disappointing.
33: It was very disappointing.
32: That would be the place to go.
33: It's just me and my France Coca-Cola flag now at this point.
32: And my 86-year-old dad plays the bagpipes. That's 570. Thank you.
33: We should get him in here and have him play the bagpipes.
32: Oh, that'd be so loud in this room. Oh, my God. That'd be bigger than the Friday. From Nips, bagpipes take some serious lungs to play. Just an FYI, I tried. Okay. So we're going to, Vince wants to try to play them. I can't imagine what that would sound like, but we want to hear it? Sure, we do.
33: Why not?
32: It'd be loud.
34: They got to be loud. Oh, my goodness. And you have to do it right, too, don't you?
33: I did. I saw, like you and Manny and Greg asked, I saw one guy selling jerseys on the street yesterday. He didn't have any United States jerseys, though, and didn't have the Brazil or Uruguay jersey.
32: What was the quality of the street stuff?
33: They seemed like they were probably the Chinese jerseys with the bad stitching.
32: So even less than the ones that you weren't impressed with?
33: Yes.
32: Okay. Come on. We're better merchers than
33: that. Yeah, I really thought. I was very disappointed. Because usually I buy a hat, I get a sticker, I buy my girlfriend a coffee mug. They didn't even have coffee mugs. All they had was the same water bottles that they're selling at CVS.
34: Do you think that they cracked down on everything before you got to Philly? Like maybe the first couple days they were out?
32: It doesn't seem like there's top tier, though.
33: I saw a post from Homeland Security about like stuff that they confiscated that was illegal merchandise, and it was like jerseys and the scarves and all that. Even wilder. So Home Depot is part of the fan fests at every city. This Saturday, Home Depot is giving out a World Cup scarf. And if you're thinking about going to Home Depot to get yourself one, well, make sure you're there right when they open at 6 a.m. because each location is giving out 20 scarves.
0: 20.
32: That's it?
34: That's perfect.
33: So, and I saw the post in the comments section was like, did someone miss a zero here? Or is it actually just
32: 20?
33: Are the
32: employees 20? Allowed to get them too?
33: Yeah, they'll be gone by the time that you get there.
32: Usually that's the one that puts the foot in it.
33: Yeah, I saw people selling jerseys. People were selling the vuvuzelas.
32: The little squish things, the neatos.
33: Yeah.
32: Like that was what was happening in a lot of places. They would announce that there's some there, and all the employees were running to grab them. So
33: that's
32: probably
33: what'll happen with Home Depot.
34: It's no Trader Joe tote, but I don't know if I want to line up for it. You know what I mean?
32: So with all of this, and since we're now interested in international activities and things, maybe we have to schedule a trip to Ireland. I can't even imagine.
33: Well, I know there is some talk between Boston and one of the cities in Scotland about pairing up and being like sister cities or whatever and having like doing stuff back and forth.
32: I don't want to distract you all, but Manny and Greg just said rocked a kilt for my buddy's wedding.
34: I bet you did.
32: Just stay with me over here, okay? Stay with me.
34: I bet you did.
32: Don't
33: you lost in the sun there.
32: Off. But all of this, remember, when you're traveling, there are different things happening. Right now in France, they have now, and I mentioned this one time because I thought it was very interesting in my world. France has banned public alcohol consumption because Europe is under a heat dome. I said something about it last week, and it just flipped by, right? And for a lot of people, there's no way to escape. Only about 20% of European homes have air conditioning compared to roughly 90% in the United States.
33: They've been enjoying that, too, while they've been here.
32: There'll be no drinking.
34: Oh, it must smell so bad. 20%? That's what that number means to me. Without air? Ooh-wee. Stank.
32: At least I got you out of Manny and Greg and his kilt. Come back to me here.
34: I won't get too gay on everybody. Don't worry. Calm down, everybody. Jesus. Maybe make things more interesting if I flirted with Manny and Greg a little bit, Jen. I don't want to make everybody uncomfortable.
32: Not worried about it. Clive Davis, who helped launch Whitney Houston, Bruce Springsteen, Alicia Keys, Billy Joel, you name it. I mean, there's so many. I can't even go through the whole list. Has died at the age of 94. More of that with entertainment. Vice President J.D. Vance said that Iran agreed to allow nuclear inspectors back into the country, while Iran says it made no new commitments. We don't know for sure what's happening here. We will get announcements as they are made officially. Primaries are happening in several states today. Some closely watched contests are going on in New York. Voting is also happening in Maryland, Utah, and runoffs in South Carolina. If you'd like to follow up, Dr. Anthony Fauci has been issued a formal subpoena to testify publicly before the Senate next month following explosive new allegations that he misled lawmakers about the origins of COVID-19. Some of the information that has been released on Tulsi Gabbard, the director of national intelligence, Tulsi Gabbard, she released, there are concerns, you know, he's going to have to answer questions about whether or not he lied under oath to Congress in 2024, and he said they had no contact with U.S. intelligence agencies regarding coronavirus research, and new records directly contradict that. You know, you've probably seen a good bit about this, but he's going to have to answer these questions: intelligence manipulation, whistleblower intimidation, some very interesting things that are out there, and we'll find out more. He said he wasn't going to testify voluntarily, but now he's been subpoenaed. House lawmakers are expected to vote today on a housing bill already passed in the Senate. A measure is going to loosen regulations to encourage more home construction, opening up funding to convert abandoned buildings into new housing, which is something a lot of you ask questions. Like, there's an old school. There's an old, I don't know, strip mall. I don't know if you can do it in there or not. But there are all these dead buildings that are sitting around. Can we do something with that? Also, a very big concern that has been passed around. I watch all the neighborhood sites. I don't participate. I just kind of see what everybody's talking about and you know, all over social media. But whether or not, you know, Wall Street investors can buy, they want to keep them from buying single family homes. So those homes can instead be sold to, I don't know, single families. So a recent report finding a nationwide shortage of about 10 million homes. Will this help? How long will it take to get rolling, et cetera? But it looks like there's some bipartisan effort going on about that. UK Prime Minister Keir Starmer announced yesterday he's going to resign, paving the way for Britain's seventh head of government in just one decade, in 10 years, 7 and 10. Next up, the Labour Party will accept nominations to replace Starmer. That'll go on from July 9 through the 16th. A lot of background on that, too, about what happened there or what might have happened there and his relations to other individuals. But he lost the people on this and his party, it looks like, and some other things that are in there, too, which I mentioned yesterday. Supreme Court has reinstated the murder conviction of Pedro Hernandez. former store clerk found to have killed 6-year-old Eton Pates. This went all the way up. This is from 1979. Went all the way to the Supreme Court. A long period of time. Got there and they said, nope. Murder conviction reinstated. Special honor for two local state troopers at an award ceremony yesterday. Lucas Amorose and Thomas Pack. They both got Purple Hearts for their response to a deadly incident in Franklin County back in October. After a theft at Dick's Sporting Goods, remember this one, Nevs? Two troopers chased a car full of suspects onto I-81, and then police stopped that car with spike strips. Man got out, started firing, hitting both troopers. They were able to fire back, killing the suspect before going to the hospital. Oh, look. My daughter left yesterday afternoon for a 15-day trip to Scotland and Ireland. And British Airways already lost her luggage.
0: So sorry for your luggage.
32: That's fun. And for, you know who else is there? Our friend Matt Ritter. He's doing in between some work and whatever, and he was sending some pictures there. He found the bar, the pub, whatever you want to call it. But I've been following him at that point. Boost for local families. We had the York County Food Bank getting a tractor trailer packed with 20 tons of food yesterday. The donation came from the Church of Jesus Christ of Latter-day Saints. Now, that is some of the story. Obviously, a big one, too, right? Volunteers packing 1,000 food boxes for seniors. But this is part of something cool, a nationwide effort tied to America 250. 250 truckloads of food being donated across the country, roughly 10 million pounds total. So if you'd like to get involved there, it's a great place to do it. Nice streamlined operation that gets food out quickly to those that need it. Obviously, you know, time is of the essence with this. And you really want to pay attention, make sure you know who's got the ability to, you know, move this from point A to point B. Food Bank serves about 40,000 people every month. Amazon Prime Day. Going strong, just getting started. They're looking at numbers that could bring them ahead of Black Friday and Cyber Monday combined with this. 4 days now and earlier in June. They moved it because of the World Cup and America's 250. So they're looking at possibly a 9% increase over last year's Prime Day, which happened in July. Food, since we've been talking so much about food. We love our food, however, is the food good for us? One TikTok video posted by a user. What's it called? Aranis, a good boy, something like that anyway. Recently went viral. The creator and active Crumble Cookies employee shared the genuine concerns regarding the amount of sugar packed into their newly introduced line of dirty sodas. Now, you like dirty sodas? Maybe you don't. I can't imagine you do, Nips.
34: I don't know what you're talking about.
32: Vince?
34: I don't know what a dirty soda is.
32: Do you follow along since you're food?
33: I'm aware of what a dirty soda is, and you're all disgusting for drinking one.
32: You get a soda. Now, I like...
33: Listen to this nonsense.
34: I really don't know.
32: There are some of these that
34: playing.
32: I do like. So, and I actually make them at home sometimes. You have your soda, and your base, and then they may put syrup in it or fruit puree in it, but a splash of cream or half and half. I knock it.
34: Well, it's on the internet. It's got to be good, right?
32: No, it's all over. They sell them at different places now.
34: Oh, all right.
32: But this guy got in trouble because he tattled on how much sugar is in them, 148 grams in one dirty soda. And so I guess he spilled it, and the company told him to knock it off. Do not tell anybody. You're not supposed to be talking about that. They sell the... You don't go to Crumble. You like Crumble cookies, anyone? I need one a year, maybe. One a year. So influencers are pointing out that some of them can be up to 186 grams of sugar and 840 calories. Not the cookie. We're talking about the drinks they've got. So give you a comparison. 148 to 186 grams of sugar is the equivalent of drinking about 5 cans of Coca-Cola or eating 19 Krispy Kreme donuts in a single sitting. In a drink.
34: I'm still confused.
33: Yeah, I'm pretty sure this started with, like, Mormons in Utah who don't drink alcohol, that Secret Lives of Mormon Wives TV show. I think that's where it all got its start from. It's like, it's a dirty soda is great. It's like creamer in coffee.
32: There's ice drinks, do you know what I'm talking about? In the skinny bottles, you get those ice drinks, and I like a raspberry one with a little bit of the cream in it or whatever. simple as that. But you start adding stuff to it, and it gets to be pretty big. The creator said that one customer admitted to drinking roughly 10 cans of soda daily without replacing with a new drink. So you're doing that, too. Instead, you know, they're going to just put that right on top of their daily routine. And with that, we do love our food, and the rest of the world is figuring that out now with the World Cup. Thousands of international soccer fans have been coming to America for the games, but now the food has caught on, and so has what's been called the FIFA 15. It's packing on 15 extra pounds, like the freshman 15. And there's one thing that we have no shortage of, and that is calories. We have calories here in all different... Look at that last one. I mean, 840 calories in a soda.
33: I want to go back to that guy that was drinking 10 sodas a day. That's wild stuff, too.
32: 10 sodas a day. I know somebody who did 2 bottles of Mountain Dew a day. They eventually had to stop. Their body started fighting back.
34: That's poison. It sounds very poisonous.
32: So now we've got ranch dressing, fast food, Dunkin', Raisin Cane's, Chipotle, Taco Bell. Vince is going to go into this tomorrow. People are loving our food, but they're packing it on. Barbecue is another big deal.
33: Planes are going to be overweight on the way back.
32: Clam chowder. Pizza, deli sandwiches.
33: Yeah, well, the deli ones have been good.
32: I want a list of these, like what people are into. Are we talking like a Reuben? Or just regular deli?
33: Well, the one was like one of those like viral deli type places in New Jersey that people all over the world have seen. So people have been going to those types of places. But yes, they've also been frequenting Texas Roadhouses and Chili's and the other great cultural institutions we have here.
32: Just look at all of the restaurants that are within a 20-minute drive of your home that you take for granted, that they're absolutely loving up. So Vince is going to get into more of that tomorrow. I've got entertainment news coming up after sports.
34: Take for granted. I keep them in dizzes.
32: You just have them bring it to you.
34: I know. That really busts everybody's crawl, doesn't it? Paying a lot of money to have food delivered. I know, huh? I must be crazy. Hit that button, Vince.
1: And now, I have time to fight about people's sports.
2: The roster has been named for some, a second opportunity to play on the world's biggest stage of all. For others, a dream turned into reality this week. Tap it towards Christian Pulisic. Pulisic across goal, and it's knocked in the desk. Pepe to chase, Pulisic is in the middle, Pepe rolls it in, it's Christian Pulisic round the keeper, it's Pulisic with a goal!
32: Hey, before you get going, and I lose you, Nips, the Text Club just brought something up. This that whole dirty soda thing goes all the way back to Laverne and Shirley with milk and Pepsi. Okay. Remember that?
34: I do remember milk and Pepsi.
32: So it's not new.
34: Nothing is, I've learned. Nothing is these days. It's somebody's done it like before.
4: Just that's crazy.
32: Reimagined, reinvented, or remarketed, or disgusting.
34: Disgusting. I think
33: as much
34: is.
33: As I love Coca-Cola, and as much as I love milk,
34: yep.
33: No. All together,
34: right.
33: No.
34: That's just me being sour. No,
33: it's not.
32: Do you want me to bring something in to make them tomorrow? I'll bring in that ice stuff. Maybe you'll like that. I don't know.
33: I mean, if you want to.
32: Well, because I'll drink it. I don't care.
33: You got okay.
32: I mean, I'm just not going to go to waste.
33: Guess I'll give it a shot.
34: There you go.
32: I bring it in.
33: Will you try it?
32: It's yeah, for you.
34: Of course. I always do.
33: I mean,
34: I always try. Don't I always try this nonsense?
33: Anything's got to be better than those energy shots.
34: Boy, they're getting a bad rap these days. My family got all weird. Could you have a few seconds here?
33: Got plenty of seconds.
34: My family gets so weird because I now want to drink 2 of them.
33: Buddy, that's not... Oh. I don't know if that's okay.
32: Your tolerance is rising?
34: I don't know. I just feel like I need another one. It's just like a cup of coffee, right? Or 2 or 3 or 4.
33: Like 8. So 16 cups. Yeah.
34: So this is the worst. Whatever everybody else is drinking is so much worse than this, right? That 12-ounce NOS drink that I had, the NOS energy
32: drink. The stuff that stayed cold even when it was hot.
34: So you're telling me that was better than these 5-hour shots? Because that's everybody says bad stuff about the 5-hour energy. The only good thing is that guy on the commercial with the ropes. And I haven't seen that bitch in a long time, that guy. He might have had a heart attack.
33: That's because they know you're their target demographic these days, and you ain't going to be throwing no ropes.
34: It's all I got left. It's my only kick I got left. I'm a little bit of a caffeine addict.
33: What is the, what's the timing between them?
34: I sip it. You see, I sip throughout.
33: Well, no, I'm saying, like, how much later do you have the second one after the first one?
34: Immediately.
33: Oh, okay. I thought you were maybe at least staying on par with the 5-hour thing, so you'd like let that one run its course for 5 hours and then
34: No, because I want to spread them out during the day. I don't have, like, no, this is all at once. I shouldn't have brought this.
33: So 10-hour energy.
34: Shouldn't have brought
32: it. Are you drinking a lot of water, too?
34: Again, I shouldn't have brought this up. Yeah, as much water as I always drink, Jen. Come on.
33: Whatever.
34: I don't drink any water.
33: Whatever water he can get out of his iced tea, that's what he's having.
32: I knew the answer when I asked it.
34: Oh, that's fun. Yeah, I drink a lot of iced tea. I do. I love it. I live for that stuff. Yeah.
33: I love anything else?
34: No, that's it.
33: No.
32: At least you don't get the bloat from the shot.
34: The bloat? What bloat?
32: From drinking the big energy drinks, they'll make you feel full. And
34: no, I love those. I did. Oh, and I love the weird Monster energy drinks, too. Oh.
32: I mean, at least you get a little
34: I don't do those.
32: You get more fluid in those.
34: Are they better for you than the five-hour shot?
32: Moderation.
34: So you tell me. I want one of those Monster energies that's like pink and purple and yellow.
33: Oh. Do energy shots ever give you the farts or anything like that?
34: Mm-mm. The second one gives me the runs a little bit. Possibly.
32: If you notice you're buying by the case, you may have a problem.
34: Man, I don't buy by it, no. Four at a time. Oh, they're a fortune too, Jen.
33: So you
34: and you know what I do sometimes, Jen? Mm. You know what I do? I order food, and then I double dash Turkey Hill, and they bring energy drinks to my house and Turkey Hill tea. And that's a fortune! Ha ha! Woo! Woo! Get mad, America! Get mad! I'm keeping the gig culture alive, Vince.
33: Yeah, you and my next door neighbors are keeping the gig culture alive.
34: But,
33: they get everything. Well, my next door neighbors get everything.
34: We cook constantly.
33: Delivered.
34: My wife cooks constantly. All I ever do is dishes. So it's a little bit of both, but I love it. So they'll stop a second time and pick up something for me.
33: That's great. Only in America.
34: That's the best you could do? That's great.
33: They don't have our excitement, right? No, I don't share the same excitement.
34: Muhammad was glad that I ordered last night, Jen. I gave him $4.
32: I'm sure.
34: They changed their names on that, too. One time I had not a Jesus, but a Jesus, as in Christ. I was like, wow, he's delivering food to my front door.
33: Times are tough, even for the big man.
34: I was pissed. He didn't even take a picture. I'm like, come on. Jesus don't have a phone? Stop. All right, I'm done.
33: He just takes pictures with his eyes.
34: I'm done. Before I say something bad, go ahead. Tell me some sports. Bro.
33: I mean, what else could you say at this point?
34: just help me out here. Give me some sports. Let me go.
33: Oh, you can go. I'll run the board.
32: Vince, root beer with Italian sweet cream.
33: No, No.
34: Get mad at him, everybody. Get mad at him.
33: Enjoy it yourself. More power to you.
32: Okay, here's a good example. I like this one. Somebody brought up in the text club. Lindsay from Lebanon. Do you like root beer floats or Coke floats? Dirty sodas are kind of the same. Imagine the ice cream has melted.
33: No. I don't like floats.
34: What is that?
33: It's a little
34: very
33: bit
34: of unprofessional.
33: That's a little bit of that skinny Joey coming back on me.
34: God.
33: Beef and onions. Is that ketchup I smell, too?
34: That's grape.
33: Oh, yeah.
34: Grape.
33: Might have been my own ketchup and onions.
34: I think it might be artificially flavored, this five-hour shot. Don't quote me on that.
33: They're not. You know, there's not ladies stomping grapes to put it in your five-hour energy?
34: We're having fun at my expense.
33: Yeah, we're having great
34: Back
33: fun.
34: To sports. Please.
33: So, sports here on a Tuesday. I was down in Philadelphia for the World Cup yesterday for the FIFA Fan Fest that they have at Lemon Hill Park, which is right behind the Art Museum. Took the train down and then walked from 30th Street Station to where all that was going on. And we were there for about an hour, and weather was on the way, so they shut the whole thing down. And we're like, all right, I guess we got to leave and figuring out where we got to go. Oh, we're going to take a $70 Uber. We got to walk all the way back, you know, to get the train to go down to the stadium, and then hopped on some. Well, it poured for about 15 minutes, and then trying to, you know, get these bikes while it's pouring down rain. That was not working out well. And then rain slowed. I ran out, got on a bike, and off we went 3.8 miles.
34: Oh, my God.
33: Through the entire city of Philadelphia.
34: That's crazy.
33: Got a little dicey at some points, but I can understand now why these people on these bicycles feel like the rules don't apply to them. I felt it for a brief time yesterday. I felt like I could do anything I wanted to.
34: Dude, were you scared on it at all? And it was motored, right, obviously.
33: I don't know. They said it was electric, but I was doing a lot of pedaling. And there was no, like, throttle to make the, you know, to make, like, make it go. So
34: I've never, I've never been on one. I have no idea even how they work.
33: I think it's more of an assist than anything, like the bike, like once you start pedaling.
32: When you pedal, it picks up?
33: It makes it easier to pedal, because we rode the bike for like 3.8 miles, and at the end, I was like, I didn't feel like
32: they have to govern them for the general public, because if you got on one of the ones that pick up like that, like I almost smacked into that tour bus. I would probably
33: went into the back of somebody's car if it was actually one of those ones that
32: my friends had him
33: takes off
32: out west, and they said, don't, you know, I mean, we're in a high-end RV park, like Rusty Wallace is there kind of stuff, okay, and you don't want to crash into his bus with a scooter or a pedal bicycle thing. So like, just use the throttle. Don't pedal the bike. Of course, what's your first thing you're going to do? You're going to pedal the bike because the pedals are there. And the next thing you know, it picks up and took off.
34: Hmm.
32: So careful out there, kids. But Vince, that was pretty brave.
33: Yeah, I know.
34: But you don't have to have any kind of training course or anything, right?
33: Nothing. Nope. It's just like riding a bike, okay, pal.
34: All right.
33: You get on it and you go. Mm-mm. And then
34: I don't know. It's,
32: but it didn't take off on you or anything like that?
33: No.
32: So they got, they got them and then metered out.
33: We returned the bikes to some random school in South Philadelphia.
34: So great.
33: Found there was a station next to this school, put them back, went and got some cheese steaks, went over to the stadium.
32: And we have some in our cities, but some of these, you just kind of drop them. You pick them up, you drop them. And then somebody goes around and collects them and charges them. And if they're charged, how many were there when you first picked them up?
33: When we first got there were probably like 30 of them.
32: And how many were not charged?
33: At least probably half. And we got to Skinny Joey's to get a cheesesteak, and we're like, we'll just get off these bikes and we'll leave them right here because we're only going to stand right over there. And we thought that's probably not the best idea.
34: No, because it's you're the last name in that thing.
33: $2,500 if a bike goes missing.
34: Oh my God, can you imagine?
33: They basically threaten.
34: You'll get that in the mail too.
33: They basically threaten you, like right before you rent the bike.
32: Listen,
33: if you leave this anywhere, it's going to be $2,500.
32: And we have your card.
34: Yep, and we will run your card
33: twice.
34: Okay, to use the card on file. No.
33: Actually, no. I changed cards. Actually,
34: I've yelled at that too. I've yelled at that. But that recording. No.
33: And then you had exciting World Cup action on the pitch yesterday. Lionel Messi breaking the record for the most goals all time in World Cup history by a single player. Notching 2 yesterday, now has 18 World Cup goals. Argentina beating Austria 2-0. France and Kylian Mbappe in Philadelphia, 3-0 win over Iraq, and Mbappe with 2 goals in that game.
32: And Mbappe and a floppe.
33: And
34: lots of floppes.
32: He just laid there, and the whole team's like, yep, we're going. We're going to keep playing.
33: Not to be outdone at nighttime was Erling Haaland in Norway. He also scored 2 goals. So if last week you had $100 on every one of those guys to score 2 goals, and then you took that money and you bet it all on them to score 2 goals again yesterday, you'd have a cool $850,000.
32: Wow. You want a couple of pennies, right?
34: Mm-mm-mm.
33: Yeah, Lionel Messi paid for my trip to Philadelphia yesterday by putting one in the back of the net and getting Argentina a win, so that was fun. Didn't have to worry about anything all day long.
34: That's only in America.
33: Only in America, baby.
34: Only in America.
33: We never made it to the casino because with the rain and then the ticket prices shot up like $400 or $500 before the game, so... And we had already done enough walking that we didn't feel like walking to the casino.
34: Every 2 seconds, I see somebody on TV. Oh, I got tickets last minute for $1. Wow. Thanks. Blah, blah, blah, blah, blah.
32: Not this time.
34: .com. Where were they?
33: Hey, man. Apparently, DoorDash. You should have been there yesterday. You probably could have gotten some. DoorDash was apparently handing out tickets to the game in Philadelphia yesterday.
32: They gave you something for your money.
34: Well, I usually go to the, the Summit.
33: The DoorDash Summit?
34: I usually.
33: Yeah, I would have figured.
34: They have it once a year.
33: I figured you as like a platinum member would have gotten, a couple tickets to the World Cup.
34: DoorDash Summit. I have Dash Pass, though. Saves me every time.
33: What's the Dash Pass?
34: It gives you a discount every time.
33: Oh, okay. See, I'm so unfamiliar. I've only used DoorDash like a handful of times.
34: I know. I'm so crazy for it. That's the greatest thing ever. Sorry. I love it.
33: Oh, I like,
34: end of story.
33: You if I order food, I like to go, you know, I like to go pick it up, and, you know, the ride there, and then, you know, enjoy your food.
34: Are the fees expensive? Do I tip well? Yes and yes.
33: Oh, I'm sure, probably.
34: But again, they
33: never
34: bring
33: accused
34: it,
33: you of that.
34: They bring it to the door. So, I'm into that. I definitely am. You have any more sports? They don't pay me nothing. So, I'm not going to talk about DoorDash anymore. Not a dime.
33: You got a bunch of games today in the World Cup. Portugal at 1 o'clock. England and Ghana at 4. Panama and Croatia at 7. And Colombia and Congo at 10 o'clock. Giannis Antetokounmpo was traded from the Milwaukee Bucks to the Miami Heat early this morning for Tyler Hero, a couple more players, 3 first-round picks, and some other draft picks that have the years 2030 and 2033 attached to them. 2033.
34: It's not a real year.
33: Giannis will probably not even be in the NBA anymore, but the Bucks will still be profiting off of last night's trade.
34: Sure. When Giannis is traded for a robot and a draft pick.
33: Phillies losing 4-1 to the Nationals. Orioles beat the Angels 6-1. Pirates back in action tonight, taking on the Mariners. And you got the Phillies and Nationals, along with the Orioles, continuing their series tonight.
34: All right. Phillies was great last night. First, there was a rain delay of an hour and a half. And then they got their asses kicked.
33: So, on our way back, we stopped at the place that I always go to whenever I take the train, Bonner's on 23rd Street in Philadelphia. And it was me and my buddy, and maybe like 3 or 4 regulars in there. The regulars had no interest in watching the World Cup whatsoever. The bartenders were watching the game because the one bartender had a bet for Mbappe to score 2+ goals. And at around 6 o'clock, one of the regulars in the bar goes, "You know the Phillies are playing at 6:40, right? We're gonna get these all changed over to the Phils, huh?"
34: Good, good. I like that place. You know what you need to do.
33: And it was kind of wild because we're sitting in this bar watching this game that's being played at Lincoln Financial Field. And these regulars, they wouldn't have known any different. That game could have been played in Dallas. They had no idea. They're all looking at the TV and they're going, "Where are they playing this game right now that it's raining? It's raining here. I see it's raining there, too."
34: In their defense, in the Barstool's defense, it is hard to tell where the hell they're playing on each of these
33: games. Come on, it's in your own city.
34: But that's true, too.
33: It's in your own city. And everywhere you went around Philly, you could tell it was the World Cup. Like, they had stuff hung up or whatever.
34: Yo, it's raining here. Is it raining there, too? Yo, 2 minutes away?
4: All right, you good?
34: Are they playing in Philly?
33: Yeah. Oh, the bartender there was so... Oh, she was so Philly.
34: Total Philly. Oh, I love it,
33: At one point, I thought about recording her just so you could hear what her voice sounded
34: That's
33: like.
34: Great. Oh, that would be so interesting.
33: The dude that was the bartender, the entire time we're there, he's talking to the whole bar about how he's got this dilemma that he's taking this girl on a date. But he wants to take her somewhere nice, but wants to also take her somewhere relatively loud because he doesn't want to have to hear her yap the entire time. Then proceeds to go, "Well, you know, things are a little tough with this girl. You know, she's got a kid and she's got a husband." And we're all just sitting in the bar looking at each other like, "Buddy, what are you doing?
34: Were you in Cheers? Was that Sam Malone?"
33: It was pretty close to a Philadelphia version of Cheers, yeah.
34: Oh, that's funny.
4: All right, you're good?
33: Yep.
34: Take care of business. We'll come back with an entertainment update.
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14: Features slow clearing of clouds from west to east, with even some lingering showers throughout the morning. Then by evening, more clearing, temperatures in the middle to upper 70s. Tonight, lower humidity, temperatures drop to about 60, and a really nice day on Wednesday with plenty of sunshine, highs near 82, and dry weather. From ABC 27, I'm Dan Tommaso.
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0: But before I get to all of that, don't forget, you got your opportunity to win the new Metallica Reload Remastered. It's coming out this Friday. You could win a download code from us. 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And then you're qualified for the vinyl copy of the 3-CD set and the one cassette of the same. So they're back. And yes, it is Reload Remastered. Today is National Pecan Sandies Day, National Detroit-Style Pizza Day, Public Service Day, National Belly Button Day, and Typewriter Day, 11 days until Independence Day, and the big 250.
1: The vinyl of Reload Remaster's missing. I just got a text.
0: Is it?
1: For the grand prize, yeah. Oh. So the grand prize will be the 3-CD set and the cassette, unfortunately.
0: Vince Frisk nips on the way out.
1: I don't know what happened to it. Somewhere.
0: Selma Blair's 54 today. Frances McDormand is 69. And American Idol judge Randy Jackson is 70.
1: So no for me, dog.
0: Clive Davis. So let's talk about him just a little bit, because his efforts have reached pretty much everyone in the world, not just here in the States, in the world. Music mogul. I don't know. You could probably come up with a bunch of different titles for him, but he helped make performers like Janis Joplin, Bruce Springsteen, Whitney Houston, Billy Joel, the household names that they have become. He's died at the age of 94. He discovered and promoted stars, Notorious B.I.G., Usher, TLC. I mean, spanning a massive difference in music, and showcased talents, his own talents for reorganizing, recognizing, finding, working with a company when he started. In Brooklyn, he went to NYU and Harvard Law School, and his career then turned from assistant counsel at Columbia Records to becoming its president at only the age of 35, all those years ago, and then went on to Arista, whatever you guys say it, but a music industry legend. So you wouldn't have a lot of these people in the form that you know them.
1: That's crazy, though.
0: Without that.
1: Putting a lawyer in charge of the company there, and a young one at that. Hell,
0: and
1: you know?
0: He could spot talent.
1: That's
0: although
1: wild.
0: A lot of the A&R reps back in the day were also people that worked in the office. Hey, I need you to go see this band and tell me if they're any good. And that's how some of that went along over the years. So, discovering talent and promoting them to a point where he became one of the biggest, if not the biggest, in the industry. Supergirl and Jackass, Best and Last, both in theaters this coming weekend. Also, live-action Avatar and Last Airbender, and that's Netflix on the 25th, too. And FX's The Bear. That's going to premiere at the end of the week. You ready for that one, Nibs? The Bear?
1: Oh, yeah. I can't wait. Cannot wait till that returns. I didn't watch that special one-off episode, either.
0: Oh, you didn't?
1: No.
0: Okay.
1: That reminds me.
2: Got to catch up.
0: The throne used by Ozzy during his final live performance is going to be displayed in Birmingham as part of the Ozzy Osbourne Working Class Hero exhibit at the Birmingham Museum and Art Gallery from July 1. I don't know how long it's going to be up there, but that's a trip if you want to hop on a plane and schedule something. Ozzy fans from all over the world get a chance to go there. People are coming here for the World Cup. You could go there. These experiences when you're doing a vacation are a big rage and have been for a little while. But so you go somewhere and you plan around an event that's taking place. I've done those kind of things before, but if you want, you can head over there and see that. Nips, you said you don't really have an attachment to that, though, but you do with Ozzy, obviously.
1: Mm-hmm. But I don't know if I wanted to see that, if I'm going to see anything.
0: A whole exhibit on Ozzy, though?
1: Yeah.
0: Like people would go to a...
1: I know, in Birmingham, no less.
0: Yeah, right?
1: It should be amazing.
0: That's it, the home. So. Yep. People go to museums to see exhibits that are there temporarily.
2: Maybe I'll stop at Abbey Road, a little Liverpool.
0: Music history trip, Nibs.
1: I'd rather go to Memphis, if I'm being honest.
0: That's an easy one. Yeah, do it.
1: And that is also in the United States of America.
0: It is. Do that. If you haven't been there, do that. All right, what else? Oh, Mike McCready, if you're a Pearl Jam fan. He's collaborated with a company called Z2 to release original graphic novel and rock opera titled Mike McCready's Farewell to Seasons, inspired by the Seattle music scene in the 1980s. Former Bon Jovi guitarist, sounds funny to say, Richie Sambora, is walking back on some drama. He clarified recent comments about John Bon Jovi after saying their brotherhood was gone. He now says the negative chatter online isn't coming from him, and he thanked fans for sticking with him, and he reflected on his 30-plus years with Bon Jovi, saying he's grateful for the ride and the impact that they made. Bottom line, no trash talk, just appreciation. However, after getting roasted for not supporting the New York Knicks during the NBA playoffs, Elmo came out in full support of Team USA for the World Cup. He added, though, Elmo loves everybody. Don't make this a thing.
1: Well, that's it.
0: Would Elmo have
1: to come out and say that? Do you realize what we've done to society?
2: What has happened?
1: Do you realize that? I mean, that's very disturbing.
0: Savannah Guthrie, and this is a story rolling today because I guess it was just released, but because I saw it in a couple of the big agencies, she and her siblings reportedly, that they got a message February 6th, which their alleged abductor of their mother apologized for her inadvertent death and offered to return her body for money. Still nothing else outside of that. Keanu Reeves is going to star in a Lego movie that mixes live action with animation. An animated Powerpuff Girls movie is in the works. Netflix has a new Hot Ones spinoff called Hot Ones Extra Heat. Oh, and Madonna. She's not going to get naked, if you were worried about that or concerned. Well, first of all, she is reportedly in negotiations to do some kind of World Cup halftime performance. Full creative control, wants elaborate staging and extensive rehearsals and big production budget, heightened security. I mean, this would be a global deal. But she did say she doesn't want to get naked anymore because everyone's doing it. Quote, I want to do what people are not doing, which is thinking and wearing clothes.
1: She's totally right, too. That's funny as hell.
0: She's been there. She's done that. Now other people are doing it. Or she wants to do something else. There you have it. I will be back. PMS Top 10 on TV. 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
15: It will feature slow clearing of clouds from west to east, with even some lingering showers throughout the morning. Then by evening, more clearing, temperatures in the middle to upper 70s. Tonight, lower humidity, temperatures drop to about 60, and a really nice day on Wednesday with plenty of sunshine, highs near 82, and dry weather. From ABC 27, I'm Dan Tomaso.
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17: World Cup today. I'm going to say tonight, today, 1 o'clock, Portugal, Uzbekistan. 4 o'clock, England, Ghana. Panama, Croatia at 7. Colombia, Congo DR, 10 o'clock. Then you have the first round of the NBA draft. You can switch back and forth and check that or not?
18: No, I have no interest in the NBA draft, even though ESPN's going to make you try and care about it today.
17: And so is ABC.
18: Outside of the first, like, five picks, the NBA draft is pretty much useless. Huh. Unless you're Nikola Jokic getting drafted during a Taco Bell commercial, then, you know, sometimes it works out. Somewhere at times it works out in, like, the two rounds that they have in the NBA draft.
19: So, what's the name? Yeah. I don't know the story you're talking about now.
18: Oh, yeah. Nikola Jokic from the Nuggets was drafted during a commercial break. and there was a, you know how in the NFL, you know, in the NFL draft, they go to the break, but they have, like, the ticker, and it says, like, oh, the pick is in, and they, like, show the name. That's what happened with Jokic. They were running a Taco Bell commercial, and then his name popped up at the bottom of the screen as the pick for the Denver Nuggets.
19: Oh, that's funny. No, I'd never heard that. Yeah.
17: What else? Oh, America's Got Talent at 8 o'clock, too. Anything else?
19: The Kyle Busch documentary I was telling you about earlier, Rowdy, on Prime, is excellent. Really good. I didn't know much about him at all, so I really enjoyed watching that. And the Iron Maiden documentary is up there now, but it's still behind a bigger paywall. It's still like...
17: How much?
19: Like 20, whatever, for a new release. It's getting closer, but not quite there yet.
17: And you wait.
18: Give it a month or two.
17: Yep. You wait and wait.
19: Sure, absolutely. I got nothing but time. What are you watching tonight, Vince? You'll be home?
18: I got trivia tonight.
19: Oh, that's right. Okay, gotcha.
17: Tuesday.
18: So I'll be watching soccer at trivia.
19: Right, okay, gotcha.
18: Well, and the answer to what am I watching on TV for the last 2 weeks has been soccer. I don't think I've watched really anything else.
19: There's a lot of it. It definitely has that nice Olympic feel to it. Where
17: really, it's
19: always on.
17: All night?
19: Yeah.
18: I would say
19: it's fun to watch.
18: I would say probably at this point I've watched 75-80% of the games.
19: Oh my. That's good.
17: What was your favorite so far besides US?
18: I don't know. I'd have to go back and look through the schedule. Anytime I'm making money is my favorite time.
17: That's it. That's the answer.
19: That's great.
18: So like I said, you know, for a few hours I can be Argentinian. For a couple hours I can be French. I can be Norwegian for a few hours.
19: Ironically, you could pass for a lot of different...
18: Exactly. So it works. I know. Oh, my God. Jen, remember that time we saw that guy on the TV from Iraq? And I was like, that guy kind of looks like me.
17: Yeah, he looked just like you.
18: Yesterday in Philadelphia. Woo-wee! I could... Give me a flag and I'd have fit right in with those guys.
19: I mean, so many different countries you could have fit in with, really. I'd love to see that. That is so great.
17: I wonder if somebody would walk up to you and say, do you speak English?
20: Do you need a flag, my friend?
19: Hello, my friend. Anything else, Fop?
17: No.
19: All right.
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15: Today will feature slow clearing of clouds from west to east, with even some lingering showers throughout the morning. Then by evening, more clearing, temperatures in the middle to upper 70s. Tonight, lower humidity, temperatures drop to about 60, and a really nice day on Wednesday with plenty of sunshine, highs near 82, and dry weather. From ABC 27, I'm Dan Tommaso.
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19: That does it for your People's Morning Show as we head out the door. 800-332-1057. Call now and we'll give you the digital download for Metallica, the Reload Remastered album, and get you qualified for the grand prize. 3-CD set and a cassette copy of Reload Remastered. Oh, and the vinyl copy as well. I guess you can have that one too. Call now for that. Jennifer Shade, what do you have to say to everybody?
17: Because the vinyl was too hard for you to hide in your pants.
19: I wouldn't do that. That would be non-compliant with Cumulus. I would never steal something that is a prize.
17: Fine.
19: Never.
17: So as Nip said, we get the Metallica deal going on right now. Congratulations to Ryan Edwards, who was the winner for the Louder Than Life festival trip. I'm getting ready for the bike night on Thursday night, which is actually going to be at the American Legion Post 272. Great ride out. Place to kind of hang. So if you didn't hear anything about that yet, I will talk more about that when I'm here between 10 and 12. Hanging out. Get you caught up on the weather. We did have some tornado warnings yesterday again. I didn't see any of them run over a soccer game, so you can stay calm. Would you get the same reaction for a soccer game as you did for the Stanley Cup final game?
18: Oh, it happened in Philly yesterday. They split screen. But in Philly, they don't stay on for like 15, 20 minutes at a time. They pop in real quick and they go, "This is what's going on. You want to find out? Go to our socials or go to the website," and then they quick go right back in the game.
17: And there was a Philly station I was watching on the last round during the Cup game, because they kept the audio of the game on and everything. They just ran the ticker and the screen and ran it under there. So hopefully it'll be fine. Nothing to see here, but it's that time of year, so pay attention. And I'm going to be here until 12 o'clock. Follow along, Jen Shade radio writer. Follow and friend if you can, and I'll catch up with you on there. If not here.
19: Vince.
28: Yes, sir.
19: Tell us something.
28: 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You want to find out more about that? 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

0: myself, the lovely and talented Jennifer Shade, of course, the most handsome man in radio, Vince. 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

Evanescence. It's 105.7 The X. I am Jen Shade. Rob Zombie out on the road this summer. I know I'll see him out in South Dakota for Sturgis, but traveling all around. So if you haven't checked him yet, you certainly can do that. Congratulations. The Louder Than Life Festival winner and the VIP, all of that stuff we were talking about for the last 2 weeks. Ryan Edwards is the winner. We moved on to Metallica with their Reload Remastered, if I had that in the right order, coming up on Friday. You can win a copy of that and the prize package for the grand prize winner. Just keep listening to The X, and we'll guide you along. Look me up, Jen Shade or Jen Shade Radio Rider, either way. If I can't friend you, especially on Facebook, you can at least follow along, because there'll be some busy weeks coming up ahead of us. And in my world, not everything has to do with soccer or World Cup. A lot of riding, got a bike night I want to tell you about. Well, that's coming up this hour.

I just see the original lineup for Whitesnake. I don't think Adrian Vandenberg was involved with that, but there's a whole grouping of them playing together recently. I just saw a flash on a reel somewhere along the line. This is Jen Shade, 105.7 The X. We have a bike night coming up on Thursday. This time, though, we're going somewhere different. We've never been there before, so let's take it on the road to the American Legion Post 272, Thursday night, 5 o'clock. Where is this Legion Post? 505 North Mountain Road in Harrisburg. So everybody's invited to this event, whether you ride or not. If you're interested in the Legion, you do not have to be a member, but you certainly ask questions while you're there or look up post272.com and they'll tell you all about that. We've got a DJ coming out. We've got food. And a lot of times these are great places for exceptional food and drinks, prizes, giveaways. Take a prize registration box out there. I think it's Hollywood Undead tickets that we're going to be spilling out to you. And if you need anything else, you can go to 1057.com for the list of the rest of these events. But at the moment, we are focusing on one place, and that is on Thursday night, Robert H. Hoke, American Legion Post 272 in Harrisburg. Bad Omens.

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23: A Better Life with Dr. Sanjay Gupta.
24: For decades, the prevailing wisdom for someone who's had a heart attack has been to put them on beta blockers for the rest of their life. But new research suggests that might not be necessary, and that the benefits of these medications probably taper off after a year or two. On the whole, and for the average person, beta blockers are very safe and very effective. But, as with any medication, they can come with a cost. A financial one, and also potential side effects. We're talking about things like fatigue, dizziness, dry mouth, dry eyes. I want to be clear when I say that you absolutely should talk to your doctor before starting or stopping any medication. Point is, if you're years out from a heart attack and you're in otherwise good health, you might want to ask your doctor about discontinuing beta blockers. You want to, of course, keep up a healthy lifestyle, diet, exercise, and sleep. I'm Dr. Sanjay Gupta, helping you live a better life.
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105.7 The X Weather from the ABC 27 Weather Center. 78 degrees the high today, 60 the low tonight, and then tomorrow, lower humidity. That's going to be gone, although because today was a bit swampy, right? High 82 degrees. Here's Day Seeker.

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safer when there's food in my passenger seat than when my wife is sitting there. What, just me? Thank goodness for John Wilsbach traffic. 105.7 The X.

Breaking Ben got new music coming and also a tour, right? So they're going to be on the road. And so far in September, I saw Camden and Homedale, New Jersey. There could be more dates added, so keep up on that. 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

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No, no, it's not my favorite song that they do. Static, I think, may be it. But that's Words Are Worthless. Got to work with them last summer. Excellent. I am Jen Shade. Bike Night on Thursday night. Robert H. Hoke, American Legion Post 272, Harrisburg. That is where we're going to be. Just kind of put that in your bean, on your calendar. DJ, food, taking the bikes out on the road. Cannot wait to see you out there. 5 o'clock start time. That is just a reminder. Anything else at 105.7.com. And you can stream on your People's Morning Show. We want to know where you are this summer. We've asked a couple of times and all over the place, going to the beach, going overseas on a trip, just hanging out in the backyard. The staycation, good enough. Text Club, 800-332-1057. 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We watch it all the time. It goes 24/7.

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1: This is Sean Cassidy, a teen idol, a brilliant TV writer, and you're right here on the phone. 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

Yeah, we are counting the days till Five Finger Death Punch comes back to Hershey with 105.7 The X. I love it. It's almost like a yearly, an annual at this point. On television tonight, we're all wrapped up in soccer. Well, most people. And Vince from the People's Morning Show making his way to Philadelphia yesterday. Rain got in the way a little bit, but he got on that bicycle that he rented and made it into the fan party area and extras. Not exactly what he had in mind, but still good just the same. World Cup, Telemundo, Fox, Peacock. Caught up in it? Portugal, Uzbekistan. A 1 o'clock game today. England, Ghana at 4. Panama, Croatia at 7. Colombia versus Congo. DR, don't forget that part, at 10 p.m. And then we've got a litany, there's a big word, of games that are going to be coming up just per the day. If you think it's going from 1 until 10, you know, most of your afternoon and evening, it's going to get a little more compact. First round of the NBA draft at 8 o'clock tonight on ABC and ESPN. And America's Got Talent auditions at 8 o'clock on NBC. Ah, yes, Maynard. A perfect circle. 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

Oh, I love this story I saw on a reel yesterday. Mike Shinoda from Linkin Park, his daughter wanted to learn to play guitar. I guess she's in her teens or tweens or whatever. And he heard her and kind of walked in and said, "Oh, how's it going?" And she said, "Oh, it's good." And he said, "Well, I think, you know, that chord right there, you might, it's not right, so you might want to change it." She's like, "Whatever." And then he leaves. Thinking, okay, fine, what do I know? Parents, you can relate. His wife comes to bed later, and he told her the story. And she said, "Oh, that's not all of it." After he left his daughter, the wife, goes in to talk to her. And she said, "Oh, well, you should probably listen to your dad." And she's like, "Why?" And mom pulls up him on stage. I think it was like in Rio or something, like 85,000 people. And she looks at it and says, "Who's that?" You think your kids are going to hail you as a hero? They have to figure out who you are first, right? 105.7 The X weather from the ABC 27 Weather Center. 78. Yeah, that one hit close to home. 78 the high today. Scattered showers and all of that should be cleared by the evening with low 16 tomorrow. 82 the high with lower humidity. Thank you. Yeah, 82 the high, 65 the low. I'll be back tomorrow with your People's Morning Show. I am Jen Shade. This is Up Next.

105.7 The X with Everclear. Hope you're having a good Tuesday afternoon. Little dreary day today in central PA after all the heat, rain, and humidity yesterday. Nice and cool outside today and supposed to stay that way overnight and into tomorrow, where it will be a comfortable day with the sun shining.

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15: A better life with Dr. Sanjay Gupta.
16: Few people now have asked me about a TikTok trend that they've come across. It's called 75 Hard. The challenge was created by entrepreneur and author Andy Frisella, who calls it a, quote, transformative mental toughness program and an Ironman for your brain. So here's what it entails. Eat a structured diet with no alcohol, drink a gallon of water, read 10 pages of nonfiction, take a progress photo, and complete 2 45-minute workouts, one of them outdoors, every day for 75 days. Quite a challenge. We asked CNN Fitness contributor Dana Santis about this, who reminded us that sustainable fitness isn't about punishment or proving discipline through extremes. It's about building habits that integrate into your lifestyle in a way that feels supportive and repeatable. If you ask me, that's going to be the key to long-term success. I'm Dr. Sanjay Gupta, helping you live a better life.
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105.7 EX with 3 days grace. Went down to Philadelphia yesterday for the FIFA Fan Fest. Got to watch about the first 25 minutes of the Argentina game until the rain ruined everything, shut down the entire Fan Fest, and then I had to rent a bike and ride it the whole way from the art museum down to the sports complex.

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13: A Better Life with Dr. Sanjay Gupta.
14: A colleague of mine went to a meeting of the primetime seniors the other week. There are programs like this all over the country for people in their 60s, 70s, 80s, and beyond to stay active. It's not just something to keep older folks busy. It helps to keep their bodies in shape and their brains sharp. Showing up with a good attitude is a must, and research shows that having the right mindset actually does lead to better physical aging. So if you need some suggestions to boost your positivity, experts we talked to recommended focusing on goals, which can boost your confidence. Practice gratitude, they said. One of the seniors my colleague met told her that just waking up in the morning is, quote, better than the alternative. That's true. Focus on the things you can control. diet and exercise, and very importantly, surround yourself with positive people, because that can be contagious. I'm Dr. Sanjay Gupta, helping you live a better life.
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Hope you're having a good Tuesday afternoon. Cloudy across central PA today, but I'll take it as long as there's no torrential downpours or tropical-like humidity. That'll be fine with me. Supposed to stay cool overnight and be a cool, sunny day tomorrow.

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14: For more than a decade, the Environmental Working Group has put out a list of the so-called Dirty Dozen. These are the non-organic produce contaminated with the highest levels of pesticides. Well, this year, spinach topped the list, followed by kale, collard, mustard greens, strawberries, grapes, nectarines, peaches, cherries, apples, blackberries, pears, potatoes, and blueberries. Now, all these fruits and vegetables are part of a healthy diet, so no one is saying you shouldn't eat them. Point is, though, you could consider buying these items organic if and when you can, and then taking extra care when you wash them. The FDA recommends rinsing all fruits and vegetables, even the ones that are organic, under running water that is slightly warmer than room temperature. Don't use soap, bleach, or any fancy produce washes. I'm Dr. Sanjay Gupta, helping you live a better life.
15: 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Do you start it up and air condition it before you get in the summer? 105.7 The X.

105.7 The X with Dayseeker. Toy Story 5 sits atop the box office, and Tom Hanks now saying that AI could be used to produce Woody's voice for a Toy Story 6. There doesn't need to be a Toy Story 6. There didn't need to be a 4 or 5. 3 had the perfect ending. What are we doing here?

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1: I was looking at my notes. 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And I make notes and I doodle during the show.
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1: Yesterday, I went back late last evening to look over stuff. And my notes said, buttload, crap load, deload, look up Anne Hathaway, and mustaches.
3: That's like looking at the text club the day after we get done with the show. 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
1: what am I doing with my life? 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
1: Can you write that up and put it into a paragraph and a mission statement?
3: Give me an example of what your process is, artistic process.
1: I think I'd be arrested for that. Buttload, crap load, and look up Anne Hathaway.
3: We learned yesterday that a buttload is a specific measurement.
1: It sure is.
3: What did I say, 126 gallons?
1: Yes, I think that's what it was. The things we remember now, I'll never forget that.
3: Right.
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105.70X with 9-inch nails. It's Vince. Well, that's going to do it for me today. Thanks for hanging out with me on your Tuesday afternoon. Hawaiian Chris James is up next. And as for me, I'll be right back here again tomorrow morning, bright and early, 6 a.m. on the People's Morning Show. It's Linkin Park on the X.

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The shows get closer and closer. Foo Fighters at 105.7 The X down in Philly on August the 13th, Nashville the 15th, and back up our way to D.C. to Nationals Park on the 17th. I stayed up watching my Nationals beat the Phillies last night. It's always good when you can beat the Phillies. Nationals could be there as a wild card at the end of the year. It's going to be interesting to see what they do at free agent cutoff time, trade deadline. Do they buy or do they sell? Leave them alone. They're doing okay right now. They're building on something. You could make yourself a winner later this hour. Not too much longer. I will give you a chance at those Metallica downloads. And when you win that, you're qualified for the grand prize of the new Reload Remastered coming out Friday. You'll get a copy on vinyl, CD, and cassette. Cool. These guys just released their latest album, 18, a couple of weeks ago. No, 8. It has 18 tracks. I'll get it right. Shinedown on the X.

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Five Finger Death Punch, about a month away at the Hershey Stadium X concert event. And I was just looking ahead to our promotions calendar, which we have in-house coming up. You're going to get a chance to win tickets. You're going to get a chance to win tickets in the first five rows. You're going to get a chance to win tickets in the pit. We're going to give away four packs of tickets. July is going to be Five Finger Month here on the X. That's only about a week or so away. Black Crowes now.

All right. Get to the phones. 800-332-1057. I've got Metallica download codes for you. When you win that, you'll be qualified for the grand prize, which we will draw after Friday's final day of qualifying for the Reload Remastered. You will get, of course, the download code now. But you will the grand prize is a copy of it on vinyl, a copy of it on CD, which is actually three CDs, and a cassette. Who can forget the cassette? Maybe we should throw the pencil in, too. If you know, you know. Caller 10, you'll win. It's Pierce the Veil as I answer the phones on the X.

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Sleep Theory and the Scorpions at 105.7 The X. Speaking of hurricanes, did you see the video? I posted this on my socials. There is a guy in Arizona that was in his living room, and there was a tornado watch, a tornado warning. And he's filming from inside his living room, like looking out the window. It's just terrible. And then he continues to film the aftermath. He's standing. It's crazy to see what's left of his house once this thing ripped it up. I feel so bad for the guy. I mean, it's devastating. I don't know how I would feel. I would be on my knees crying. But it's just crazy. If you get a chance, do check it out. The video's going viral. We'll take a check at roads coming up here in a bit. By the way, even if it's sprinkling, you have to have your headlights on. That's the law. I mean, if you got your windshield wipers on, the lights go on. Just be safe. Everlast on the X.

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0: Pearl Jam 105.7 The X. I'm Hawaiian Chris James. Welcome to Tuesday or Uzbekistan Day. The World Cup going. Portugal's playing Uzbekistan. I think it's almost over. There's a word for hangman. I guess you can't use countries. Uzbekistan. England playing Ghana later on this afternoon. The big one tonight, if you can stay up late. Colombia playing Congo. Yeah, that's not going to keep me awake. The big one yesterday was Messi, who set a World Cup record yesterday.
1: Pull back here. Let's see. Messi!
0: Yeah, he got his 17th and 18th goal in a 2-0 win over Austria. I mean, he had both of the goals for Argentina. It was crazy. Meanwhile, World Cup fans are, if you go to college, you call it the freshman 15 because you gained 15 pounds. World Cup fans coming from out of the United States are calling it the FIFA 15 because of all the great American food they're imbibing. Barbecue, pizza, and yes, even for some weird reason, ranch dressing is huge with these people all of a sudden. So that is a big story right now, too, with everybody coming here and eating, although the prices are no fun. I guess the caviar-topped tater tots are $75. Who the hell wants caviar on tater tots anyway? Just give me some applesauce with my tater tots. Even Sesame Street's in the World Cup groove, though.
2: Just to be clear, Elmo wants Team USA to win, okay? But Elmo loves everybody. Just to be clear, don't make this a thing. Thank you. Elmo loves you, and Elmo loves you, and Elmo loves you, and Team USA, and everybody who's playing.
0: Yeah, it's Elmo. Elmo's even on Team USA. It's so weird. It's Evanescence, and then we've got traffic on the X.

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1: Accident-free around Harrisburg, 83 North, just busy north of 19th Street, heading up through the construction. No delays on 81. Watch your speed at Cameron Street. Watch your speed 11 and 15 in the Summerdale area. No delays on the outbound river routes. We're looking good making our way out through Hershey. Just watch your speed there on Hershey Park Drive. In New York County, vehicle fire 30 eastbound, just east of the Mount Zion Road exit. Also have an accident, Springsbury Township East Market at Stonewood Road. Lancaster County and Lidditz accident, 2nd Avenue at Woodcrest Avenue. One at East Cocalico Township Church Street at Sandstone Drive. John Wills, back right now, traffic.
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15: For decades, the prevailing wisdom for someone who's had a heart attack has been to put them on beta blockers for the rest of their life. But new research suggests that might not be necessary, and that the benefits of these medications probably taper off after a year or two. On the whole, and for the average person, beta blockers are very safe and very effective. But, as with any medication, they can come with a cost. A financial one, and also potential side effects. We're talking about things like fatigue, dizziness, dry mouth, dry eyes. I want to be clear when I say that you absolutely should talk to your doctor before starting or stopping any medication. Point is, if you're years out from a heart attack and you're in otherwise good health, you might want to ask your doctor about discontinuing beta blockers. You'll want to, of course, keep up a healthy lifestyle, diet, exercise, and sleep. I'm Dr. Sanjay Gupta, helping you live a better life.
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Number one rock song on the charts this week, right there from Ice Nine Kills with Twisting the Knife at 105.7 The X. Metallica before that. It's Metallica week. The heck with Shark Week. Metallica week here. We've got, I gave some people some download codes last hour. It's Reload Remastered coming out on Friday. And you're going to get a chance to win with the People's Morning Show on the 9 a.m. hour and with me in the 2 p.m. hour. And then everybody gets thrown into a big hat and someone's going to win the grand prize. You'll win a copy of it on vinyl, CD, and cassette. That's awesome. Next chance to win tomorrow on the 9 a.m. hour. Coming up, we'll have chances to win tickets to see these guys when they get here, about a month away now. Guns N' Roses on the X.

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0: Alice in Chains at 105.7 The X leads us to our 3 o'clock version of That's Effed Up. Oklahoma family, doorbell cam. This is going viral. I saw this. It's kind of funny. Kind of a weird moment when their dog brought a live armadillo in the house.
1: A live armadillo.
0: A dead one. A live one. Then they had to get the damn thing back out of the house.
1: Jeez.
0: Yep. Yeah, my dog used to bring voles. He used to find voles in the backyard and bring them up and drop them on the porch. I'm like, oh, thanks. What am I supposed to do with that now?
1: My goodness.
0: Another viral video going crazy. This one's kind of funny, too. A lady, evidently, she lives with people that smoke. And she went outside, and she found a squirrel smoking a cigarette in her backyard as her brother left the live cigarette out there, and the squirrel had it in its mouth.
1: Squirrels are messed up, man. My wife recently sent me a video of the squirrel pumping the top of a deck. I'm like, what the heck is that thing doing?
0: Literally. Oh, it's getting a piece of wood, getting some wood.
1: Yeah. I'll see if I can find it and send it over to you.
0: Unbelievable. I don't know if you know this or not, but they are having a major heat wave over in Europe. Paris, France has literally banned drinking alcohol in public because of the brutal heat wave that they got going over there. If you don't know, if you drink alcohol, it actually dehydrates you.
1: Oh, okay.
0: They're urging people to hydrate and avoid public alcohol because it is so hot over there right now. Wow. Ooh. Wow, wow, wow. London, England kid hospitalized after eating too many Wingstop chicken wings.
1: How many did he eat?
0: I was wondering if it was, you know, digestive problems because of the hot sauce, but apparently a CT scan showed the problem was actually constipation from all the chicken.
1: Oh, it made him constipated.
0: Yeah, isn't that weird?
1: Yeah.
0: This is great. They gave the kid a 2-week supply of laxatives. Now, if you eat hot wings, the last thing you probably need are laxatives, right? But this kid's got 2-week supply of laxatives.
1: You got a flame. Just bend over and be a flamethrower.
0: Yes. And don't you wish you had, like, if you had a plunger for your toilet when it gets stopped up? Don't you think you're going to have one for your butt, too? Just lay down on your belly and put a little plunger down there and pull all that out of there.
1: Oh, I'm sure there's a lot of people out there who give those coffee enemas. Go enjoy one.
0: There you go. Princeton, New Jersey lady is the one, by the way. They finally identified the lady that was, I don't know if you saw this in the news locally, over at the Tanger outlet in Hershey. Her Tesla jumps the curb, hits a small tree, three parked cars and a sign.
1: Hey.
0: Able to finally turn the car off, she said it was in self-driving mode, to which a bunch of people online are making comments like, lady, there's no way your Tesla did that in self-driving mode. But, you know, they do weird things, I know.
1: Yeah.
0: Finally, when this stuff happens, I'm like, where do you put it? Some thieves recently stole a 25-foot inflatable Godzilla from a Kansas City fireworks stand.
1: Give me back my Godzilla.
0: It's called Godzilla Fireworks. $1,000 cash reward being offered for the safe return of Godzilla. And I know even if you take the air out of it, but it's still a 25-foot Godzilla. What are you going to do with that?
1: Got to go fight Ultraman.
0: Could you imagine if you got that and like set it up right in front of your neighbor's window so that then they woke up in the morning, they woke up and saw Godzilla looking in the window at him. That would be awesome. Oh, that'd be great. It's your 3 o'clock version of That's Effed Up. Breaking Benjamin's new one, and then John's got traffic.

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1: On 934, that's Fisher Avenue, just north of 81, right near Indian Town Gap. York City, an accident. Belvedere Avenue and Mason Avenue. Lancaster City, a couple accidents. Lemon Street at Prince Street and King Street at Franklin Street. Going west, Hempfield Township. Donnerville Road at Genesee Drive. One of these, Hempfield Township on State Road near Colebrook Road, just off 283. John Wilsbach, right now traffic.
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We'll check traffic. We've got your 4 o'clock fun facts on the way. Here's a fun one for you. Now, I know today wasn't the best sunshine day, but it looks like the rest of the week's going to be pretty good. Cheap sunglasses cause more harm than good. According to eye doctors, bargain sunglasses that darken your vision without UV protection, can let light in more harmful UVs than not wearing sunglasses at all. How about that? Wearing cheap sunglasses is worse than wearing none at all. You should always look for labels that say 100% UV protection. A lot of people think if they buy the cheap ones without the UV, they leave their eyes open. Obviously, if you don't have them on, you squint a little bit like this, and then you don't let all that UV in. Word to the wise, sometimes it's okay to spend the cash. More 4 o'clock fun facts, just a couple songs away on The X.

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1: 4 o'clock fun facts.
0: John, today is National Pink Day.
1: Pink?
0: Pink. The color pink.
1: I would have worn my night pink underwear had I known that. There's nothing.
0: Well, I can't get that. I can't get that out of my head now. You know, I do have a pink Hawaiian shirt because I used to do the breast cancer thing, and I raised money, and I had a pink Hawaiian shirt and a pink hat I got.
1: Very nice.
0: By the way, in honor of Pink Day, we do it on Taco Day and on Pink Day. We've got these special pink tacos on the 5 o'clock funnies today, so make sure you're tuned in.
1: Yes, very nice stuff. You said a pink hat. What kind of pink hat? I'm just picturing you looking like a Hawaiian pimp.
0: It's basically what I look like, yes. I look like a Hawaiian pimp, yes. hey, it's Don Ho. Ha, ha, ha. That's bad. It's Detroit-style pizza day today. I don't mind Detroit. Any pizza. I don't care how you make it. I'll eat it.
1: That's right.
0: Amazon Prime Day starts today, which is actually 3 days now, if you're paying attention.
1: Do they put anything good on sale at all?
0: Well, they say you've got to be very careful because even though it's Amazon Prime Day, a lot of them, you can maybe find some cheaper somewhere else. Or, you know, they're just bait and switch stuff. Yeah. So just be careful. Yeah. I not only did I never really wonder about this, but here you go. Your 4 o'clock fun facts. Cows can walk down stairs, but it's very difficult for them, and they'll only do it if they have to.
1: Okay. Well,
0: now
1: I'll keep
0: them
1: from going upstairs in my house next time.
0: I really want to see it happen now. The word vanilla and vagina both come from the same Latin root word, believe it or not. It's because the shape of vanilla, when it grows, it resembles a vajayjay.
1: Oh, my.
0: Now... Yes, did I Google it? You bet your butt I did. I wanted to see it. Yep, it sure does. Those of you, when you take a shower, you take a bath, do you use a washcloth or do you use like a loofah or a scrunchie or something like that?
1: Just a washcloth.
0: Okay, listen up. They say if you're using a washcloth or a loofah every day, you may want to stop. I'm a washcloth person, too. They say your hands are the best at getting you cleaner in the shower. Huh. Ooh. They say washing with your hands is the safest and most effective way to clean your body. Your hands are less likely to irritate the skin. When I was 12 years old, it did. And unlike loofahs, they don't sit around getting bacteria on them in between showers.
1: Right, but if it's, you know, if it's really super sudsied up and soaked up,
0: yeah,
1: it's not going to bother you much.
0: Well, they do say a washcloth, you don't use it every time, just sometimes, because it does exfoliate the skin and get rid of the old skin.
1: Yeah, I'd say I change mine probably every 3 days, 4 max.
0: Okay, I do mine a lot longer than that, so maybe I should start doing that. Because I always figure it's being washed with soap every day. How dirty can it be?
1: Right, it's getting rid of the bacteria on it.
0: Well, yeah, I guess you're right. Okay, from now on, I'll switch it every 3 or 4 days because of John. Or I'll just use I use bar soap, too. I don't use the liquid stuff, so there you go. July 11th, they're going to have a special screening of Jaws up in Martha's Vineyard where it was actually filmed. And you can get this. You can watch the movie in the water where it was filmed. I don't know.
1: That's creepy.
0: Yeah, there ain't no way I would do that. I'm sorry. Finally, the Korean girl group At Heart. I had no idea there was one. Is going viral. A fan asked how she could lose weight to fit into her skirt. And the band told her to forget dieting and just buy a bigger skirt. Well, yes, that'll work too. It's funny. It's your 4 o'clock fun facts. It's falling in reverse and then John's got...

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1: Play Pretty Fly for a White Guy by The Offspring.
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3: 83 North is bumper-to-bumper. South Bridge north of 19th Street in the construction. 83 South running heavy slow packs the street all the way down to the York split. Watch your speed on 81 right at Cameron Street between Wurtsville and 11 to 15. And also 81 at the 83 split. Watch your speed 581 at 81. And a lot of speed enforcement on 22-322 making your way up through Dolphin up into Perry County. Seeing some heavy conditions on 322 east and westbound at Mushroom Hill, York City accident, Belvedere Avenue and Mason Avenue. Lancaster County, East Enfield Township, they're clearing that accident on State Road 722 at Colebrook Road. Now we've got one, Columbia Avenue 462 at Centerville Road. Lancaster City accidents, Walnut Street at Christian Street and Columbia Avenue at 37 Alley. Lebanon County, looking good on 78. John Wilspach, right now traffic.
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On our way to the 4 o'clock version of That's Effed Up.

0: Chevelle at 105.7 The X. And time for the 4 o'clock version of That's Effed Up. Here we go. Two people from Kentucky facing felony charges after police found drugs in their car in a bag that actually said on it, definitely not a bag full of drugs.
1: Yeah, real smart.
0: Morons.
1: Geniuses.
0: It's Kentucky. Hey, those of you that consider yourself influencers, listen up. Yeah, this was bound to happen. The next job AI, they say, that is going to be coming for is influencers, because they can get people to do, AI people to do it, and won't have to pay them.
1: Ooh.
0: Something to think about.
1: Non-living human beings trying things out.
0: Sure. Yeah, there's country hits that were on the country chart that people had no idea that they were entirely AI. It was a video, an AI person on the video. People had no idea. No idea at all. Animal rescue in Alaska. I saw a picture of this. Cracked me up. I had to post it today. Is looking for homes for 23 parakeets. The organization got dozens of birds from a single owner who allowed them, they say, to breed uncontrollably.
1: Ooh.
0: What are you supposed to do? Like, separate the male and the female? Saying, hey, get off of her.
1: And what country are these birds in right now?
0: It's in Alaska.
1: Oh, it's in Alaska?
0: Yeah, it's in Alaska.
1: Then when did you ever hear of a parakeet being in Alaska? Yes. I'm thinking you're ready to say Aruba or something.
0: Well, if you're in the market for a parakeet, they got a bunch up there that'll fly them to you.
1: Okay.
0: In Japan, an award-winning fried chicken restaurant has not replaced its cooking oil in 66 years. How is that possible? How do you not get sick from that?
1: Good point. That's disgusting.
0: I don't get that at all. Kia Soul exploded in North Carolina. The circumstances are just, there was a kid who was using a can of compressed air to clean something while someone was lighting a cigarette in the car.

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1: Oh, there ain't no way. I would be throwing up. There ain't no way. There's nothing worth that. If even my iPhone fell in there. Sorry. See you later. I'll buy a new one.
2: You got that right.
1: That is not going in there. That's crazy. Oh, my God. It's your 4 o'clock version of That's Effed Up. It's lit. And then John's got

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2: 83 northbound, bumper-to-bumper South Bridge, north of 19th Street in the construction. 83 south, slow through the Eisenhower, down to the South Bridge. 283 north into the Eisenhower, back to Lindell Road, 441. Camp Hill Bypass, heavy outbound Country Club, down the Market. Watch your speed, 581 at the Carlisle Pike, 581 at 81. And seeing some speed enforcement, 81 at Cameron Street. And also some slow go, 81 south from Grantville, all the way down to Manada. Got an accident reported there on 81 south, just before Manada, mile marker 77. That's causing some slow go past the scene, but it is off to the right side. As you make your way into York County, dealing with an accident in York City on Park Street at Penn Street, one in York Township, Springwood Road at Queenswood Drive, one at Hellam Township, Furnace Road at Millstone Road, Lancaster County, accident in Manor Township, Centerville Road at Cornerstone Drive, going east, Hempfield Township, Columbia Avenue 462 at Centerville.

0: Gravel Road. If you're making your way up into Berks County, avoid 222 right now. Got the president moving through that area, and things are pretty much at a standstill near 222 at 183. John Wheels back right now. Traffic.
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105.7 The X, kicking off your 5 o'clock happy hour today, brought to you by Westie's Beer Distributor in Camp Hill. It is National Pink Day today. There's the artist, there is Barbie, there's your favorite color, and there is the 5 o'clock funnies. It's an annual deal when it gets to be National Pink Day. Make sure the kids aren't in the car or around the radio at home. Okay, let them listen. It's about two songs away. I'd stick around and keep streaming if I were you.

0: 105.7 The X, 5 o'clock, Hoppy Hour. Hawaiian Chris James here on National Pink Day today. Celebrate however you may. Maybe your kids got that pink Barbie car, the Barbie Jeep. I know our neighbors did. I think I rode in it one time, a little bit inebriated. In honor of National Pink Day, we play this every year on National Pink Day. Actually, we play it on National Taco Day, and we play it on National Pink Day. For obvious reasons, your 5 o'clock funnies.
1: Hey, Charles, how was your lunch?
2: Okay, obviously not as good as yours.
1: What? Oh, you've got your eyes on my pink taco, don't you?
2: Yeah, they have the best Mexican food.
1: Aw, poor baby. Here, take a sniff. There's that great trademark pink taco smell.
2: Come on, get your pink taco out of my face. All I had for lunch was a lousy turkey sandwich, and you have to come tease me with your pink taco. Thanks a lot.
1: I'm sorry. Here, take a bite.
2: Of your pink taco? Are you sure?
1: Of course.
2: Thanks. I just want a little piece.
3: Oh, yeah. That pink taco tastes amazing.
1: Go ahead, get some more.
3: Thanks again.
1: Oops, silly. Slow down. Looks like my pink taco got a little sour cream on your chin.
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0: Yeah, it's gross. So what? It's the 5 o'clock funnies. 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
3: 83 southbound, still running heavy, slowed from Paxton Street down to the South Bridge. 83 north, bumper to bumper, 2nd Street north of 19th Street. 581 east, a little slow over past Trindle Road on-ramp. Watch your speed on 81 between Wurtsville and 11 to 15. 81 in the area of Cameron Street. Trying to clear a fender bender 81 south prior to Manada. Got a backlog there to the Grantville exit. Watch your speed 22, 322 near Mountain Road 325. Watch your speed 11 to 15 in Perry County, right around New Buffalo. Heading into York County, accident York Township Springwood Road near Queenswood Drive should be wrapping up. Got one Hellam Township, Furnace Road, Ed Millstone Road. Got one Windsor Township, Friesville Road, Mount Pisgah Road. Lancaster County, we're still dealing with the accident. Manor Township, Centerville Road at Cornerstone Drive. And we've got one in Manor Township on Columbia Avenue, 462 at Centerville Road. Lancaster City on Walnut Street at Christian Street. John Wilspach, right now traffic.
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1057 The X, Hawaiian Chris James, giving away Metallica download codes in the 2 o'clock hour all this week. People's Morning Show have got them in the 9 a.m. hour as well. It's the Reload Remastered, which comes out Friday. And when you win it, you're qualified for the grand prize, which is a copy of it on CD, vinyl, and cassette. Next chance to win that 9 a.m. hour tomorrow, so make sure you're streaming us at work tomorrow. If you're in your car, you can do it that way, of course. Got some Metallica coming up after Linkin Park on the X.

0: up to. 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
1: One of the texts here from Jonathan. I love how Vince is trying to get Nipsey into a wheelchair. Yeah, you've been very liberal, and I apologize for using that term, but you've been very...
2: I knew it! I knew it!
1: Don't think I haven't heard your age shots at me. Am I looking older to you recently?
2: No, not at all. The joke played in from yesterday when we were talking about how few steps you take during the day. And then Jen mentioned an adult, you know, an adult stroller. And I think that would be a very good jumping off point for you and Mrs. K, as she wants to go out for walks at nighttime. She could put you in the stroller and it gets ready for when you guys get older, when you're like 90 and she's about 62.
1: That's bad numbers. Bad numbers. Your math is all wrong.

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Mega Millions tonight is just under half a billion with a B. Half a billion dollars. $467 million. I had no idea it was that high. Powerball tomorrow night. $327 million. Not too shabby. Some Powerball ticket won $1 million in Monroe County. The ticket was from Saturday night. One picked up $1 million on that. I could live on that. I don't have to be greedy. I don't want the $467. I do want the $467, but I'll take $1 million. I'd be out of here tomorrow, that's for sure. Bill Murray is the name of this band, and it's spelled B-I-L, okay? B-I-L-M-U-R-I. Not the actor. Along with a day to remember, it's Always Let You Down Now on the X.

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Looks like we've got some clearing coming in, too. Maybe not the greatest day for a Hoppy Hour on the deck today, but by tomorrow, I guarantee you, you'll want to be out there. Radiohead, as we continue moving along on The X. Thanks for streaming.

Candlebox 105.7 The X, couple days away from the next bike night. This Thursday, Jen will be at the Hoke American Legion Post 272. I am a Legion member. I'm a Sons of a Legion. Mine is over in Lawton, but this, everybody knows about this one on Mountain Road. It's the Linglestown Legion. That's where she's going. Thursday, 505 now North Mountain Road, right as you're getting on or off 81 there. It is, it's a big one too. Music and entertainment, food and drink, prizes. We'll have some stuff to win for concerts, concert tickets. Plus, it's just a huge happening. That's a big Legion too. That's going to be a lot of fun on Thursday night. Weather's going to cooperate too. So Thursday night, Harrisburg Mountain Road, the Legion there, the Linglestown Legion. We will see you there along with Jen. You do not have to be on a motorcycle to go. Just get there and have some fun with us. Architects now on the X.

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1057 The X, Hawaiian Chris James. You know, Def Leppard back in the news. They've teamed up with Extreme for a joint tour with Phil Cullen and Nuno Betancourt, just going back and forth, fawning all over each other's great guitar work. Extreme has long wanted a tour with Def Leppard. You'd have thought those bands would have been together back in the 80s or even in the 90s. But they're actually going to go out together, which that's a tour I would like to see. I've seen both bands by themselves. I've just never seen them together. It'd be kind of fun. Def Leppard with my favorite Def Leppard song, too. This one, Animal, on the X.

0: Central PA's number one choice to wake up to. 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
1: No, I was there for the naked relays. Oh, yes. Don't forget, I was a runner. So, obviously, I was part of the track and field team, which started the naked relays.
2: Did you take part in the naked relay? Yeah, that's a yes. That is a yes.
1: I'm not sure.
2: The giblets dangling around down George Street.
1: Oh, no. I don't know if there's a statute of limitations.
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1: .1057 The X, Hawaii and Chris James, getting ready to get out of here shortly. Another night with the Phillies taking on my Washington Nationals, who got the best of them last night. Nats, don't snooze on the Nats. They are coming right now. It's going to be interesting to see what they do at the trade deadline. Are they buyers or sellers? They're playing some pretty good ball this year. A year or two away, I'm telling you, they're going to be right there in the National League Championship. We'll see. A lot of World Cup action on tonight, too. You got Panama, Croatia, Colombia, Congo. The NBA draft is tonight, the first round of the NBA draft, 8 o'clock on ABC and ESPN. But, hey, if you got kids, we want to watch America's Got Talent. Not in my house. We're watching the Phillies and the Nets. Sublime's new one, Until the Sun Explodes Now on the X.

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Bad Omens at 1057. The X, Dying to Love, and I'm dying to get out of here. Nothing against you, but I'm hungry, and I want to watch baseball. Phillies, Nats tonight, so I'm out. Have a great night. Tomorrow, we're halfway through the week already. How's that? It's Bush as I get out the door. Aloha.

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